0: leading to a hefty financial impact. The project, which was scrapped last year, was designed to modernise Immigration New Zealand's identity management. The Public Service Commission has now launched an investigation, and MB admits it fell short.
1: There are renewed calls for progress on a decision to ban social media here for under-16s. The UK is the latest country to make the move. Researcher Samantha Marsh says the evidence of online harm is quite clear.
2: People always say an age restriction is a blunt tool, and I'm like, absolutely it is. And that's where we start, and then we begin to, you know, nail down the finer points as time goes on.
1: A hazardous chemical leak has forced the closure of Auckland's Blockhouse Bay Road. A container fell off a truck just before 10 this morning. Four fire and emergency crews are working to empty it so it can be moved. And the service of more than 6,000 New Zealanders during the Korean War will be honoured this month, a commemoration being held on June 25th. In sport, football first and a blow for New Zealand ahead of today's game against Iran at the FIFA World Cup. Matt Garbutt ruled out of the tournament with a hamstring injury. All White's great Shane Smeltz told Football 360 there's another player that needs to stay fit.
3: We've got Chris Wood up top. He's a key factor in this team. He's the captain. He's a goal scorer. We've got to get him the service. Got a lot of good young players that need to chip in around him.
1: Football updates brought to you by Hisense. And Saturday's Super Rugby Grand Final between the Hurricanes and Chiefs in Wellington has sold out in just 15 minutes.
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5: Breeze weather with Harvey Norman. 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
6: Harvey Norman.
7: 16 is our high today, a couple of degrees off that at the moment. And I can see some blue sky through the clouds with fine spells increasing this afternoon, down to 10 tonight. Tomorrow's fine to start, then cloud increasing with isolated showers, mainly in the west, and a high of 16.
5: The Breeze.
7: Lunchtime Tuesday with Sarah. Hope you're having a great day so far as we get into a half hour of non-stop music. Awesome song from Teddy Swims on the way. Denise Williams coming up too, right after Fleetwood Mac.

0: Auckland's Breeze on 93.4 with Savage Garden. Tuesday lunchtime with Sarah. Issues around Blockhouse Bay Road this morning with a truck. It sounds like, according to witnesses, the truck sort of turned from Kinross Street onto Blockhouse Bay Road, and as they turned, the container fell off their truck, and that container had a hazardous substance on board. So, of course, big emergency response there. It looks like that road is now open again, although big delays, as you can imagine, around the Blockhouse Bay Road intersection. We had a fantastic run at the Civic with Anne Juliet recently, but it's such a good show, and so many people have been raving about that one. And in Turkey, they've had this production of the traditional Romeo and Juliet. And this week at the production, right at the scene where Romeo has died and Juliet's, oh, my Romeo, a cat jumped up on stage. Sort of lay down in front of the dead Romeo and then started chewing on his hair. Which is, I suppose, not that unusual for Turkey, because cats are everywhere around there. They love them. I do think they need to rename the show, though, from Romeo and Juliet to Romeo and Juliet. Eh? Here all week. On the way soon, Pat Benatar and Simply Red coming up on The Breeze.
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0: Tiffany. I think we're alone now on the breeze. Next Thursday between 12 and 1, we have our Resene Colour Hour. And you know, the Resene team can help create a custom colour just for you if you're looking for something a bit different. So a great chance to tune into the breeze next Thursday between 12 and 1 because I'll have a Resene colour consultant with me. Lots of handy tips and tricks. And if you have a question, a colour question for our Resene colour consultant, then text it through. Keyword Resene, then put your question, send it to 934, and not only will we try and get it answered for you, but you'll also be in the draw to win a $500 Resene voucher. All right, it is almost time for the All Whites' first game in this year's FIFA World Cup against Iran. People around the world know about the All Whites now, thanks to Tim Payne and the incredible followership that he has experienced on social media. You know, All Whites are like rock stars over there at the moment. So good luck to the All Whites. You can watch the game live on TVNZ1 and TVNZ+. 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
20: Good afternoon, I'm Bridget Hasty with the latest at 1. A container of hazardous chemicals has blocked a busy road in West Auckland. The container fell off a truck on Blockhouse Bay Road just before 10 this morning and started leaking. Police closed the road in both directions. Police are warning South Auckland residents not to leave bank cards in their letterboxes if told to. It follows reports of people falling victim to scammers posing as fraud investigators who claim they are collecting compromised bank cards. The government is being urged to follow the UK's lead in making a decision on banning social media for under-16s. Researcher Samantha Marsh says the longer the delay, the more children are exposed to harm.
21: We need to be doing everything we can to keep online spaces safe. There are many harms from social media, and it's not just about content and predators.
20: There are signs of relief at the pump. Latest figures from Stats NZ show both petrol and diesel prices fell last month. Petrol was down 3.8% in May compared to April, while diesel dropped 11.4%. And more than 6,000 New Zealanders serviced during the Korean War will be honoured this month. A commemoration is being held on June the 25th. The conflict spanned 3 years from 1950 and 47 Kiwis lost their lives. To sport, New Zealand's opening World Cup match against Iran is just getting underway. The build-up has been controversial, with FIFA banning Iranian fans from flying the pre-revolution flag. Activist Arezu Rashid organised a rally outside the LA stadium.
22: We're here today to stand up against FIFA's ban on the sun and lion flag in support of the people of Iran. So we will be inside that stadium today.
20: Football updates brought to you by Hisense. And Saturday's Super Rugby final between the Hurricanes and the Chiefs in Wellington is officially a sellout.
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1: Harvey Norman.
24: 16's our high today. Fine spells increasing this afternoon. Still might be the odd scattered shower around. Still a bit of cloud. Down to 10 tonight and then fine to start tomorrow with cloud increasing. Isolated showers from late morning, mainly in the west, and a high of 16.
9: The Breeze.
24: Just gone one Tuesday afternoon as the All Whites kick off their FIFA World Cup campaign. We're into a half hour of non-stop music on The Breeze. 660 and Naked Eyes coming up after UB40.

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1: Hey Auckland, it's John Paul. I'm hoping you're having a great day in that beautiful city. Here's that song, San Elmo's Fire.
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0: on 93.4 with Hall & Oates. Tuesday afternoon with Sarah. Great to see that Dimples, the baby store, you know, the boutique baby goods store in Newmarket has reopened. Devastating fire there, what, 8 months ago? Completely burnt the building on Kent Street to the ground, $200,000 worth of stock. So they've rebuilt it and it is reopened again. So get in there and support Jane and the team if you're in need of any baby goods. Right, so let's check in with the All Whites.
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0: Breeze on 93.4 with Gregory Abbott. Shake you down. Big shout out to all of our incredible volunteers doing the mahi around Auckland during this volunteering week. There are so many amazing people who just selflessly give up their time to help others, which is really cool. And it doesn't take, you know, that much. I used to do Meals on Wheels. I've done a few things over the years, and Meals on Wheels was one that I really liked, and I should get back into that again, although these work hours don't really work for it. But it's really rewarding. And, you know, oftentimes when you're delivering these meals, sometimes it's the only social interaction that these people will have all day. So it's not just about, you know, driving a meal to somebody. It can actually be about just saying hello and how are you as well. So if you're looking for a volunteering role, there's heaps of information and advice and opportunities at volunteeringauckland.org.nz. On the way after 2 o'clock, Cutting Crew Chicago and a bit of Pink coming up on The Breeze.
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9: Good afternoon, I'm Bridget Hasty with the latest at 2. The Immigration Minister says she feels misled over a failed border security project. A review's been launched into MB's biometric capability update, which was canned last year. Erica Stanford says accurate information was missing, including an official quality assurance docs or IQAs.
10: Everything was rosy, we were on track, the latest IQA was all good, and when we scratched a bit deeper and actually asked for that IQA, what I was told was pure fiction.
9: South Auckland residents are being urged not to fall victim to a scam involving bank cards and letterboxes. Suzette Howe reports.
11: Police say scammers first contact people by phone and convince them their card has been compromised. Victims are told to leave the cards in their letterbox to be collected as part of a fraud investigation. They're instead used to withdraw cash and make purchases.
9: Winston Peters has been threatened with legal action over a Facebook post. The New Zealand First Leader's post slated a protest against his party's bill that would define man and woman. Rainbow Action Tamaki wants it deleted and an apology. But Mr. Peters says if they want to take him to court, they can go ahead. The latest figures show food price inflation was 3.2% in the year to April, with meat, poultry and fish up 6.9%. To sport, it's 1-1 between the All Whites and Iran in their World Cup clash in LA. Elijah Just scored for New Zealand in the 7th minute. This from TVNZ.
12: And they may be in for the first time here.
9: And Iran levelled just after the half-hour mark. In earlier games, Saudi Arabia and Uruguay finished one apiece. Belgium and Egypt also drew 1-1. And heavyweights Spain were held to a goalless draw by Cape Verde. Football updates brought to you by Hisense.
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8: Breeze weather with Harvey Norman. 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Harvey Norman.
14: 16's our high today. Fine spells increasing this afternoon. Still might be the odd scattered shower around. Still a bit of cloud. Down to 10 tonight and then fine to start tomorrow with cloud increasing. Isolated showers from late morning, mainly in the west, and a high of 16.
8: The Breeze.
14: Paul and Cole, and I don't want to wait on The Breeze. Oh, that song just takes me back years. About, I don't know, 25 years or something like that, gathered around the one TV at boarding school, ready to watch Dawson's Creek every week. Oh, such excitement. This is interesting from a scientist, I suppose. I love chocolate. Love chocolate. Cannot be bothered faffing around with cheap chocolate. I'd rather eat none than, you know, yucky chocolate. But where do you store your chocolate? In the fridge or the cupboard? Definitely the cupboard, 100%. I don't want cold chocolate. I don't want it to not be melting in my mouth the second that it's in there, you know. But this professor of experimental psychology at the University of Oxford says chocolate tastes better from the fridge. Chilling chocolate not only boosts its flavour, but also its texture. According to the expert, he says we like foods when they make some noise. One of the benefits of putting chocolate in the fridge is that you get a bit of snap when you break a fridge cold bar. No! I don't want it to make noise. I want it to be almost melting before I put it in my mouth. On the way soon, Brian Adams, Rod Stewart, and Split Ends coming up on The Breeze.

0: Auckland's Breeze on 93.4 with Paula Cole and I Don't Want to Wait. Oh, that song just immediately takes me back about 25 years to all of us at boarding school gathered around the one TV that came out on wheels when we were allowed to watch it, gathered around to watch Dawson's Creek. Oh, what times. There's a terrible scam going around at the moment, and I particularly hate this one because it's really targeting elderly and vulnerable people in South Auckland. So this is a scam where members of the community, particularly older people, are being called by someone pretending to be investigating fraudulent use of their bank card. Then they convince the person that their bank account has been compromised and they tell them to place their bank card in the letterbox so it can be collected for investigation. And a lot of people are doing this. And then these scammers, they come along, they pick up, well, they're not even scammers, they're just downright criminals. They come along and they take the bank card out of the letterbox and they go on a spending spree. So if you know someone living in South Auckland who is vulnerable, elderly, just talk to them about this, maybe make them aware that this is absolutely a scam. There is nothing wrong with their bank card. On the way soon, Brian Adams, Rod Stewart and Split Ends coming up on The Breeze.
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0: Auckland's Breeze on 93.4 with Gautier and Kimbra. Oh, I bet there's a lot of noise at Tyler Street right now. They've got a viewing party happening for the All Whites' first FIFA World Cup game, of course, taking on Iran. It's been confusing for my brain this afternoon because the All Whites playing in black and it's Iran who are playing in white. I keep thinking, yeah, go the white. No, we're going for the black shirts. But a very, very intense and close game. Back forth with the goals. So still a few minutes left in that match. Go the All Whites. Mike Puttu is here after 3 o'clock with Duran Duran, Bruce Springsteen and Shaboozy coming up on The Breeze.
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2: Good afternoon. I'm Bridget Hasty with the latest at 3. Labor has made another pre-election promise, this time free maternity scans. Health spokesperson Aisha Verrill says it sits alongside their pledge to fund 3 free doctor visits a year if elected.
3: What Labor's committing to is having all ultrasound scans for maternity funded on the Medicard with a referral from the lead maternity carer or GP.
2: The government is extending 5 overseas Defence Force deployments. Defence Minister Chris Pink has announced 2-year extensions for the deployments in the Middle East and North Asia. The Immigration Minister admits confidence in her own officials has been knocked by a failed $33 million border project. Erica Stanford has ordered a review into the 7-year tech upgrade. She says she was misled.
16: This is not everybody at MB. I've still had really good policy advice and done a huge number of great things in the last couple of years. But I need to be assured now that this behaviour and this integrity issue is going to be resolved.
2: And a North Auckland primary school principal has posted a social media warning about a pupil being approached by a stranger this morning. A Facebook post attributed to the principal of Snells Beach School says the child was offered lollies and asked to get into a white van. The child refused and quickly joined a family nearby. Anyone with information is asked to contact police. To football updates brought to you by Hisense, the All Whites have led twice against Iran in their World Cup opener, Elijah Just scoring a goal in each half. Iran, though, has battled back each time. It's 2-2, almost done and dusted. The other 3 games today were also draws. And great news for the Chiefs in the countdown to the Super Rugby Pacific Grand Final against the Hurricanes. Second 5 Quinn Tupaia has recovered from a leg injury.
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19: Harvey Norman.
20: Well, a few showers for the rest of this afternoon. Overnight, we're down to a low of 10 degrees. Tomorrow, maybe some showers late morning. Apart from that, should be fine with a high of 16. At the moment, 15 degrees.
18: The Breeze.
20: The old FIFA World Cup's a nice distraction at work in the afternoons, isn't it? I'll give you the latest soon. In the meantime, 30 minutes of non-stop music, the Beach Boys, Shaboozy and Bruce Springsteen, all on the way.

0: It's Dionne Warwick and Heartbreaker. It is The Breeze with Mike and The Breeze Drive Home, brought to you by AA Insurance. 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Well, move aside, Tim Payne, it's not about you anymore with the FIFA World Cup action. It is about Elijah Just scoring two goals against Iran with New Zealand's first game today.
1: And they may be in for the first time here.
0: What a start, and then of course Iran scored a goal, and then Elijah Just did it again.
1: This is Wood, this is really nice in New Zealand, very nice. It's that duo again, Wood and Just.
0: Yeah, how good. That, of course, from TVNZ's coverage, and that's the great thing. You can see all the All Whites games free. It's very distracting when you're trying to work, to be honest with you. But well done to the All Whites, well and truly underway. Tina Turner on the way, Lady Gaga and Wham coming up next for your Tuesday afternoon. We've got Rialto View subscriptions to give away, plenty more coming up. Everything you need to know, it's The Breeze Drive Home. My name is Mike. It's great to have your company.
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4: Fine overnight for Auckland, a low of 10 degrees. Delays on the Harbour Bridge heading north. There's been a breakdown. Lane 3 northbound is blocked at the moment. On the northwestern, a truck fire before the Rosebank Road off-ramp, so the left two westbound lanes are blocked at the moment. The southern is slow. Northbound Ellerslie to Green Lane and the southwestern banked back from Waterview because of that incident on the northwestern.
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0: It's the Netherworld Dancing Toys and Annie Crummer for today. Auckland's Breeze 93.4 with Mike on your Tuesday afternoon. And the All Whites having a draw against Iran with their first FIFA World Cup match. We'll have more on that with new sport and weather coming up in just a minute. Here's something else you need to be aware of, and that is a scam doing the rounds in South Auckland in particular. It's where people ring, particularly elderly, and they say your card's been used for fraudulent activity. If you just pop it in the letterbox, we'll come around and collect your card and make sure everything's all right. That is a scam. So if you've got elderly people in your life, you need to remind them that that is a scam. Please remind them. Also, just for yourself, be aware that that is happening. You don't want to be scammed, not in today's economic environment, that's for sure. And if you are a victim of a scam, then please let somebody know. There is, honestly, it happens all the time. But the more people share that they've been scammed, the more people become aware of the scamming activity. And I tell you, they're very sophisticated nowadays, honestly. John Farnham on the way, Paul Young and Coldplay. And we take your votes for the Blockbuster 50 countdown and give you the chance to win a month subscription to Rialto View. It's all on the way next. It's The Breeze.
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3: Fine overnight for Auckland, a low of 10 degrees. Lane 3 northbound on the Harbour Bridge is blocked at the moment on the northern. There's a breakdown there. Northwestern, we did have a fire earlier before the Rosebank Road off-ramp. That has cleared, but heavy traffic congestion in the area. The southern, there is a car fire before the State Highway 2 off-ramp at Pōkenoa. Left southbound lane blocked there.
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15: Good afternoon, I'm Bridget Hastie with the latest at 4. Pregnant women could get free maternity scans if Labor is elected in November. Health spokesperson Aisha Verrill says the pledge includes investing in 24 extra sonographers who operate ultrasound scanners.
16: Part of our commitment is an increased number of training positions in Health New Zealand so that we can grow the number of sonographers that we need.
15: Meanwhile, New Zealand's Medical Council is being reshuffled amid claims of an ideological agenda. Both its chair and deputy chair have been replaced. Health Minister Simeon Brown believes the council has become increasingly distracted by politics. Police are looking for an Auckland man who failed to return to prison. 29-year-old Daniel Rawiri was granted compassionate bail on May the 27th. Police say he's been actively avoiding them and has connections across South Auckland and the Waikato. They say the public should not approach Rawiri and instead call 111. Oil prices have steadied on global markets. Brent crude is trading around $83 per barrel as investors await further detail on the US-Iran peace deal. Neither side has released details of the agreement, which is seen as the reason for continued caution across markets. To football updates brought to you by Hisense, the All Whites had to get something from their opening match at the Football World Cup, and they have come away with a 2-2 draw against Iran. The All Whites led twice, both goals scored by Elijah Just. The result also extends New Zealand's unbeaten run in World Cup final matches to 4. And tomorrow morning from 1:30, it's game 2 for the White Ferns at the T20 Cricket World Cup.
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14: Breeze weather with Harvey Norman. 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
1: Harvey Norman.
0: Well, a few showers for the rest of this afternoon. Overnight, we're down to a low of 10 degrees. Tomorrow, maybe some showers late morning. Apart from that, should be fine with a high of 16. At the moment, 15 degrees.
14: The Breeze.
0: Well, 30 minutes of non-stop music on the way. I've got some DeBarge, Tracy Chapman with Baby, Can I Hold You? Some Paul Young, but right now, one of my favourites, John

0: it's in my face.
1: And it's OMC and How Bizarre. That is a song you can vote for The Breeze. Blockbuster 50, it is back. Looking forward to it too when we celebrate all the great songs from movies. And New Zealand has some good offerings because that song, OMC How Bizarre, you can vote for that. It was used in the movie Joe Dirt, also used in the movie Shrek 2, and also The World's Fastest Indian, which is a great movie if you've not seen it, about a legend, Burt Munro. Got some links to my family, actually. But speaking of great things to see, if you vote for the Blockbuster 50, I can put you in the draw to win daily a month subscription to Rialto View, a brilliant platform for seeing movies and documentaries. Also, you'll go in the draw to win a year's subscription to Rialto View. And New Zealand, with our movies, not short of some great songs. I'm going to throw a random one out there because, you know, there's so many to choose from. One of my favourite movies, Boy, of course, the Taika Waititi movie, and in that is a Prince Tuiteka song, which is an absolute New Zealand classic. It is called Mum. Love it.
2: Oh, Mum, I love you. Yes, I do.
1: Oh, Prince Tuiteka, what a legend. We don't hear enough of him, I think. So you can vote for that. Also, of course, there's Bathe in the River from the movie Number 2. What a song that is. With the Mount Rathskeel Preservation Society and Holly Smith. We all know the classic, Slice of Heaven. From the Foot Rot Flats movie. Look, some great songs too from Once Were Warriors. I would vote for this if I was you. Wow, I'm going real Kiwi at the moment, aren't I? Love it. But that's a great thing. With all the great movies, there's always some great songs in them. What ones do you think deserve to be in our Blockbuster 50 countdown? Your votes are being taken now. Text film and your name to 934. I'll send you back the link so you can vote. 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Bonnie Tyler coming up. Sophie B. Hawkins and Dee Dee Smash as well. It is The Breeze.
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5: Fine overnight for Auckland, a low of 10 degrees. We've got a crash on the southern at Manukau just after the Redoubt Road off-ramp. The right southbound lane is blocked there. The breakdown on the Harbour Bridge has now cleared. Still a bit of congestion in the area and still quite heavy westbound on the northwestern. There was a truck fire earlier near Rosebank Road.
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0: Ed and Sade, Smooth Operator. Ed at Auckland's Breeze, 93.4 with my beautiful evening. Blue sky, lots of sunshine, still a bit cold out, but still a lovely evening. And here's some good news. No yellow-legged hornets have been spotted in the North Shore since early April. So that's the latest. So far, the operation has destroyed 77 queen hornets and 132 nests. So if you're in the North Shore, you would have seen the signs, but also the work that's involved. A lot of people sort of traipsing around, checking the traps all the time. So that is some good news. Teamwork, I think. Community Facebook pages have helped as well. People taking photos and going, is this one of these yellow-legged hornets? And everybody offering opinions and advice. It's been a team effort. So that is some good news. Not so good news. There's been a few accidents this afternoon. So let's check in with traffic. News, sport and weather is coming up in just a minute. Then we're into our Breeze 80s mixtape to help get you home this Tuesday afternoon.
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5: Fine overnight for Auckland, a low of 10 degrees. We've got reports of a crash on the northern just past the Onewa Road interchange, affecting northbound traffic from the city to Silverdale 1 hour. On the northwestern, still pretty heavy from the city to Te Atatū. The southern, that crash at Manukau has now cleared, but it's still very slow southbound from Green Lane to Manukau, 48 minutes, 1 hour 9 to Drury.
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22: Good evening, I'm Bridget Hastie with the latest at 5. A change of leadership at the Medical Council has sparked concern at the Resident Doctors Association. Health Minister Simeon Brown claims the council's become increasingly distracted by politics. Association President Rosa Torben-Stickings fears it won't be the last of such changes.
23: The upcoming changes to the Health Practitioners Competence Assurance Amendment Bill would lead to potentially more political interference.
22: Meanwhile, Labor is promising free maternity scans if elected in November. Leader Chris Hipkins says some pregnant women are paying up to $90 per scan.
24: I know that's going to make a difference for a lot of families. It builds on the commitment that we've already made to ensure that every New Zealander can access 3 free GP visits per year.
22: A second person has died following a two-vehicle crash in Taupō. The crash happened on May the 29th. Police say a 79-year-old local woman who was hospitalised with critical injuries has now died. And a cannabis grow house has been busted in West Auckland, with the alleged offenders not just accepting their fate. Police raided the Te Atatū property early this morning. They say one suspect tried to escape out a window, another climbed into the ceiling, while a third hid behind a false wall. All three were charged with cultivating cannabis. To football updates brought to you by Hisense, the All Whites drew with Iran 2-2 in their Football World Cup opener in LA. The All Whites led twice with a goal in each half from Elijah Just. The other two teams in the group, Belgium and Egypt, drew 1-1 this morning. And the Super Rugby Pacific Grand Final on Saturday night in Wellington has sold out. It took just 15 minutes for all the tickets to go. There are discussions about getting more seating in.
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26: Harvey Norman.
0: Well, we could see a shower overnight. Southwesterly winds as well. We're down to 10 degrees. Tomorrow, Wednesday, heading for a high of 16 with a bit of cloud tomorrow and showers maybe from mid-morning. At the moment, sitting on 13.
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0: Three great songs from the 80s. That's what you want to hear, isn't it? Coming up, the Commodores, Michael Bolton and Don Henley. That was the sound of a bar going off after the first goal by Elijah Just with the All Whites match this afternoon. Yeah, I tell you, it's been a great journey, and I'm not even really that into football, but I've certainly jumped on that bandwagon. On the way, Michael Bolton and the Commodores, but here's your first track from 1984 from the album Building the Perfect Beast. This is a goodie, isn't it? It's, of course, Don Henley and the Boys of Summer, The Breeze.

It's Michael Bolton and How Can We Be Lovers? It is The Breeze with Mike. This is The Breeze 80s mixtape, celebrating the great songs of the 80s. That one from 1989 from the Soul Provider album. Did you know Michael Bolton used to be a bit of a hard rocker? So hard, in fact, that he toured with Ozzy Osbourne on that Soul Provider album, a real shift away, and it made him a lot more popular. Big hits too on that album, How Am I Supposed to Live Without You? And When a Man Loves a Woman. Well, time to wrap up The Breeze 80s mixtape with The Commodores and Ronald Lapreed, rest in peace, passing away here in Auckland on the 31st of May. So not that long ago. He was, of course, the bass player for the Commodores. Here they are with Lady. It is The Breeze.

0: it's Madonna and Like a Virgin. And it's Auckland's Breeze 93.4 with Mike. Lara, how's your Tuesday been?
1: Oh, yeah, great. Thanks, Mike. Yeah.
0: Are you caught up in any of this FIFA World Cup action?
1: No, I heard that the All Whites had kicked off with Iran,
0: yes.
1: Iran, but I'm not sure.
0: Yes, we had a draw, which was good. Anyway, it sounds like you're far more across great songs from movies with our blockbuster 50. Thank you for your votes. I'm gonna play some of the songs that you selected, and I'm gonna see if you can name the movie. Okay.
1: Okie doke.
0: I will always love you, Whitney Houston.
1: The Bodyguard.
0: Oh, The Bodyguard. Okay, here's your next one. It must have been Love, Roxette.
1: Pretty Woman.
0: Oh, Pretty Woman. What? When You Say Nothing at All. What movie's that from?
1: Nothing Hill.
0: I know, I just about told you then, didn't I? Just about said it. Okay, one more. You're doing very well. This song, great song too, Up Where We Belong.
1: Yeah, the classic Officer and a Gentleman.
0: An Officer and a Gentleman. Oh, look, if we played this every day, you would be a star at it. Well done. Great song choices. Thank you for texting the word film to 934, jumping online and voting for your favourite. And because you have done that, you have just won for yourself a month subscription to the incredible platform Rialto View.
1: Oh, lovely. Thank you. That's fantastic.
0: There's some great watches on that alongside some great music documentaries as well. So you enjoy that. Look forward to the Blockbuster 50 countdown coming soon. Thank you, Lara. You played like an all-white playing Iran today.
1: Yeah, no worries.
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4: Fine overnight for Auckland, a low of 10 degrees. On the northern, it's heavy from the city to Northcote Road, taking an hour to get to Silverdale. On the northwestern to Massey, 51 minutes, slow from the city to Paiteke Road. The southern, pretty heavy in both directions between Princes Street and Market Road to Drury, it's an hour. And the southwestern, heavy from Puhinui to Mangere Bridge.
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0: It's Heart, and All I Want to Do Is Make Love to You. Love that song. And as the breeze drive home, thanks to AA Insurance. Leave home without the what ifs with a award-winning cover from AA. And I've got to say thank you to a man named Richard Hayes. You've probably heard this name being discussed recently. He is the stranger in Whakatane who got a phone call from the hospital asking him to come up and pick up a Norman who was 86. So Norman was in hospital. He asked the hospital to phone Richard Hayes, his son-in-law, to come and pick him up from the hospital. So the hospital phoned Richard Hayes, but it wasn't the Richard Hayes son-in-law. It was a completely different Richard Hayes. What did this Richard Hayes do? He just went ahead and he did it. And he picked him up, dropped him off, and everyone's been celebrating it. And it's nice. Those stories are, you know, what you love to hear, especially at this time. You know, there's a little bit going on, and when strangers helping strangers just cause, it's a really nice sort of thing to hear. And I bet you there's a lot of it that goes on that's never reported. If you ever do come across one of those stories, let us know here at The Breeze. We would love to share it and celebrate heroes. New sport and weather is coming up in just a minute. Another 30 minutes of non-stop music for your Tuesday. Boy Meets Girl, Toto and Adele all on the way. It is The Breeze.
1: 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And the 2000s you love. 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
3: Fine overnight for Auckland, a low of 10 degrees. On the northern, things are pretty heavy from the city to Northcote Road. The northwestern still slow from the centre of town to just past Rosedale Road. The southern, it's heavy southbound from St Mark's Road to Ellerslie and heading north slow from Princess Street right into the centre of the city. Southwestern still quite heavy from Puhanui to Mangere Bridge.
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16: Good evening, I'm Bridget Hastie with the latest at 6. The Resident Doctors Association is requesting no further changes to its regulatory body. Health Minister Simeon Brown has replaced the Medical Council's leadership. Concerned recent instructions on cultural appreciation pushed a political agenda. But Association President Rosa Tobin-Stickings says that's an essential part of medical care.
17: We need to have an awareness of how culture not only impacts our patients, but also our own culture, what we bring to that interaction.
16: All 16 recommendations in the Infrastructure Commission's 30-year plan have been given government approval. The plan released in February sets out how New Zealand can improve its infrastructure long term. Infrastructure Minister Chris Bishop says progress is already being made across the board. Central Hawke's Bay residents are being urged to call police if they see boy racer gatherings on the region's roads. Deputy Mayor Jerry Greer is concerned they're causing damage and police can only respond if they're told.
18: That's the message to our community is report, report, report.
16: And the government has more than 150 outdated acts in its sight as part of a legislative clean-up. A prime example given is the 1919 Wellington Milk Supply Act, which gave Wellington Council a milk monopoly after World War I and almost led to a court case 5 years ago. To football updates brought to you by Hisense, the All Whites twice had the lead against Iran in their World Cup opener this afternoon, but Iran came back to force a 2-2 draw in a highly entertaining match. Elijah Just scored both goals for the All Whites, one in each half. And at least one change for the Hurricanes for Saturday night's sold-out Super Rugby Pacific Grand Final. Lock Caleb Delaney is under concussion protocols. Nick Berry will ref the big game.
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20: Harvey Norman.
0: Well, it's cooled down even more now that it is dark. Overnight, we are down to a low of 10. Tomorrow, fine to start off with, then some showers late to morning, mainly in the west. And southerlies turning westerly, heading for a high of 16. At the moment, 11 degrees.
1: The Breeze.
0: Yeah, so sad to hear about all those Lincraft stores closing down. It is such a shame. Adele on the way, Tina Turner, Rick Astley, Rupert Holmes, Toto. Oh, what a lineup. Let's start it off with Boy Meets Girl.

0: It's the Lighthouse Family and Hi, it is Auckland's Breeze 93.4 with Mike. And winter, maybe cold, but here in Auckland we're lucky because Auckland really is on the Dolphin Highway. The Hauraki Gulf is visited by several dolphin species, and that comes down to, I guess, the conditions of water changing. So it means that there's a bit more food around for dolphins. Less boat traffic makes it easier for the dolphins to have free passage. So all those factors mean that we get to see a few more dolphins floating around the Hauraki Harbour, which is brilliant. Tell you what else we are seeing, and this is really good news, in the Hanua Ranges, the amount of kōkako are up. In fact, incredible numbers, incredible songbirds, the kōkako. The noises that they make, it's so distinctive, isn't it? One of the most beautiful bird voices in the world, I think. But they've basically had a very successful rat eradication program in the Hanua Ranges. There are now 418 breeding pairs. That's a 61% jump since 2022. So, well done. That is awesome. That is some good news for the West, isn't it? Police, Annie Lennox, Phil Collins and Lady A coming up next. It is Auckland's Breeze.
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3: Spend and win at Silverdale. Fine overnight for Auckland, a low of 10 degrees. On the northern, we've got a crash just before the Nelson Street off-ramp. Two lanes are blocked heading north there, so delays in that area. On the northwestern, slow from the city to just past Rosedale Road. The southern being affected by that crash at the Nelson Street off-ramp. It's pretty heavy northbound from Princes Street to the city.
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7: There's a reason the Big Ben six-pack is a go-to in Kiwi homes. Everyone gets hungry, just not at the same time. Someone's just walked in, starving. Someone's heading out, also starving. Someone said they weren't hungry. Now they are. Someone's just eaten. And somehow hungry again. Waves of hunger just keep coming, but so do the pies. That's the genius of a Big Ben six-pack. So if hunger's a constant force at your place, grab a pack. 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

0: And Alison Moyet, Invisible. It is The Breeze with Mike. Men's Health Week, by the way. I had Kent Johns on, who's an absolute legend when it comes to sporting broadcasting and men's health. He's a Men's Health Week ambassador. I said to him, what's one thing we can do that's easy for Men's Health Week? And he said, go to menshealthweek.co.nz and take the little test there. So it's a little survey. You answer some very good... It takes 5 minutes, really, if that. You take the... You answer the questions and it gives you a score. Let's just say my score was appalling. So it'll be interesting to see how you go and do that. That is one thing you could do. And the House of Wellness back again next Sunday between 8 and 10. Dominic Bowden, former TV host, joins us. He's got a floating spa in Queenstown, so we'll find out what led him to do that. Also, we've got a neuromuscular therapist on, and we chat to the incredible Nikki Bezant, just some of what is coming up this Sunday. Coming up next, however, the lovely Jolene James settling you into your evening. If you'd like a request, you can text 934. News, sport and weather is coming up next. You have a great evening.
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5: Fine overnight for Auckland, a low of 10 degrees. On the northern, we've still got delays, a crash before the Nelson Street off-ramp affecting northbound traffic there. Two lanes are blocked. The northwestern, a bit heavy from Waterview towards the Rosedale Road off-ramp. The southern is heavy northbound from Sylvia Park right into the centre of the city. And on the southwestern, still a bit busy through Mangere Bridge heading west.
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8: Good evening to you with the latest at 7. I'm Jeff Ryan. The Infrastructure Commission's National Infrastructure Plan has received the government's blessing. Rebecca Hunt reports.
9: The 30-year plan was developed independently by the Commission for Future Delivery and Maintenance. 13 of 16 recommendations have been accepted by the government, 3 others supported in principle. Infrastructure Minister Chris Bishop says the majority are already underway. He's pleased both Labour and the Greens appear to be on board.
8: A growing number of boy racer gatherings is worrying Central Hawke's Bay's deputy mayor. Of particular concern to Jerry Greer is diesel being poured on rural roads, which he fears could have serious consequences.
10: It's ruining the surface of the roads, so it affects Joe Public coming along those roads and potentially causing an accident.
8: Oxfam is warning of a month-long delay in aid reaching those affected by the Ebola outbreak in the Democratic Republic of Congo. It says only a fifth of health centres have clean water in the worst-hit region. And there's no love lost between Winston Peters and an Auckland-based activist group. On Saturday, the New Zealand First Leader questioned the validity of protesters at a Rainbow Action Tamaki rally. The group has threatened legal action. To sport, football updates brought to you by Hisense. There was always the feeling the All Whites had to get something from this opening match of the World Cup, and they've drawn 2-2 with Iran. The All Whites led twice, both goals scored by Elijah Just. They play Egypt on Monday afternoon. And Nick Berry will ref Saturday night's sold-out Super Rugby Pacific Grand Final between the Hurricanes and the Chiefs. The teams are out tomorrow afternoon at 4. Mainly fine for Auckland with the westerly, an overnight low of 10. Tomorrow, it's a cloudy day, still that moderate westerly. On Thursday, morning showers and a high tomorrow of 16.
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11: Happy Tuesday. It's the Wind Down with Jolene. On the way, we've got Olivia Dean, ABBA, Queen and David Bowie. Mark Cohn's going to take a walk in Memphis on The Breeze.

0: Liam Fry, Auckland's Breeze on 93.4. It's the wind down with Jolene. Oh, did you manage to see any of the All Whites game today? I know there were lots of bars jam-packed with people around Auckland, lots of workplaces as well where people had it on their phone, laptop, whatever. And it all came down to this at the end on TVNZ+.
1: We praise the coaches and the way their teams have gone at this contest. Twice New Zealand led. They still wait for their first ever World Cup win. But twice Iran came back. 2-2 in Los Angeles.
0: What an amazing result. So exciting. I think we can all be such proud Kiwis. And funny, I was watching the coverage and there was an American outside who had a big No Pain, No Gain t-shirt on for Tim Payne, the All White, and saying, oh, I'd never heard of him a week ago, but now I'm a huge fan because he's got this massive following on socials. So funny. On the way, we've got Patrick Swayze from Dirty Dancing, Matchbox 20, Bob Seger on Auckland's Breeze.
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0: It's The Wind Down with Russell's Curtains and Blinds. They bring samples to your home anywhere in New Zealand. Now, there are a lot of great songs that have been in movies over the years. Honestly, I think a lot of the songs that we play on The Breeze are songs that are in movies, like this one. Working 9 to 5. Oh yes, Dolly. That big movie, bit of a comedy back in the 80s. There was this one as well. Oh, so many bangers. We want to find out from you what your favourites are at the moment, because we are compiling The Breeze Blockbuster 50 Countdown, rolling it out on the 2nd of July from 2 in the afternoon. So you can vote at the moment. 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We will send you the link. Latest news coming up shortly. Madonna's on the way. Actually, that's a song coming from a movie. Remember Desperately Seeking Susan? Stevie Nicks and Tom Petty too, and Bruno Mars on The Breeze.
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4: The Nick Scali half-yearly clearance ends Sunday with everything reduced across the entire Nick Scali range. Everything is reduced during the half-yearly clearance. End Sunday at Nick Scali, Wairau Park, Mount Wellington and St. Luke's.
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7: Good evening to you with the latest at 8. I'm Jeff Bryan. The failure of a multi-million dollar border security project upgrade has sparked integrity concerns within MB. Immigration Minister Erica Stanford has ordered an investigation. She claims it was doomed from the start. The annual rate of food price inflation saw a slight uptick in May. Stats NZ says food prices rose 3.2% per annum. Foodstuffs says at its stores, white bread was up 37%. Conversely, tomatoes were 32% cheaper than last May. The Infrastructure Commission's National Infrastructure Plan has received the government's blessing. The 30-year plan was developed independently by the Commission. In sport, football updates brought to you by Hisense, the All Whites drew 2-2 with Iran in their World Cup opener. The All Whites led twice with a goal in each half from Elijah Just. Next, the All Whites play Egypt on Monday afternoon from 1. And the teams for Saturday's Super Rugby Pacific Grand Final will be released at 4 tomorrow afternoon. There's one change at least for the Hurricanes. Lock Caleb Delaney is under concussion protocols. Mainly fine for Auckland with the westerly, an overnight low of 10. Tomorrow it's a cloudy day, still that moderate westerly. On Thursday, morning showers and a high tomorrow of 16.
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0: It's The Wind Down with Jolene. Hope you're having a good night. You can get your requests and text request your name and the song you'd like to hear to 934. Stevie Nicks and Tom Petty on the way. Bruno Mars, Christa Burr and Madonna.

0: It's Alicia Bridges on Auckland's Breeze on 93.4. It's The Wind Down with Jolene. Let me know if you've got a song you want to hear tonight. You can text request your name and the song to 934. Now, it's not too late for you to be part of an incredible celebration to a very special woman in Auckland this coming Friday afternoon. Yes, it's the celebration of Dame Jewel's Top. 2 o'clock, it starts at the Viaduct Events Centre. Free tickets, and I guarantee there are going to be some amazing musos playing tribute to her and some beautiful moving speeches as well. And I'm sure a few laughs, tears as well. So free tickets available. I believe there are still some. If you want to think about going along, you can check the Top Twins Facebook page. They've got the details there. Otherwise, just Google it and you'll find it. On the way, we've got the Pretenders, Nick Kershaw and Elton John on Auckland's Breeze.
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0: It's Auckland's Breeze on 93.4, The Winetown with Jolene on a Tuesday. Always good if you've got some tickets, well, I used to say in your back pocket or in your wallet, but these days it's usually on your phone, isn't it? Or on your laptop, to a concert. And we've got some awesome concerts over the next little bit. Atomic, of course, the amazing lineup led by Julia Deans at the Town Hall on August the 15th. That's going to be fantastic. This guy is coming to town. Oh, I hope you know. Alex Warren, yep, he is playing Spark Arena on Monday the 24th of August, and looking forward to having this bloke here. And I'm only one call away. Oh, Charlie Puth. Yes, November 5th. Lots of amazing artists and lots of chances to see them. Still tickets available for all those shows and a whole lot more coming up. We've got the info at thebreeze.rover.nz. You can also text events to 934 and we'll send you the link. Latest news coming shortly. We'll check Auckland's weather. Meatloaf on the way. Ed Sheeran, Kenny Rogers and Air Supply on Auckland's Breeze.
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14: Good evening to you. With the latest at 9, I'm Jeff Bryan. The 30-year infrastructure plan has received backing from parties across Parliament. The Coalition has agreed to all 16 recommendations, with more work needed on 3. Labour and the Greens have also broadly backed the government response. One person is critically injured and has been taken to hospital after an assault in central Auckland earlier this evening. One person is in custody. A decision to refocus the medical council away from politics is cause for concern among some of those it regulates. Health Minister Simeon Brown has appointed a new chair and deputy chair, concerned about an ideological agenda. In sport, football updates brought to you by Hisense, and the All Whites came close today to a first World Cup finals win. They led twice against Iran. It finished 2-2. The All Whites play again on Monday afternoon from 1 o'clock, taking on Egypt. Tomorrow, it's the opening group matches for two of the heavyweights, France and Argentina. And at 1:30 in the morning, the White Ferns will be starting their second group match at the T20 Cricket World Cup in England. They're playing Sri Lanka in Southampton. Mainly fine for Auckland with the westerly, an overnight low of 10. Tomorrow, it's a cloudy day, still that moderate westerly. On Thursday, morning showers and a high tomorrow of 16.
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0: Having a good Tuesday night. It's the Wind Down with Jolene. We've got some absolute bangers on the way. Kenny Rogers is coming, Air Supply, Meatloaf and Ed Sheeran on The Breeze.

0: It's Auckland's Breeze on 93.4.
1: On a warm summer's evening, on a train bound for nowhere, I met up with a gambler. We were both too tired to sleep, so we took turns of staring

0: It's Hall & Oates, Auckland's Breeze on 93.4. It's the Wine Town with Jolene. Hope you've had a good day today. It's kind of feeling a little bit more wintry, but at times it's not, is it? But it's the shortest day this Sunday, winter solstice, and then we start heading towards summer, and I'm not going to complain about that. Now, I've got a couple of scam warnings for you tonight. We're hearing stories that there have been some people around the centre of the city down on the waterfront going up to people pretending to be monks and trying to sell people bracelets. Now, apparently that is not something that monks do. So if you get somebody approaching you, please don't believe them. The other thing is, and I got one of these calls today from a big long-winded phone number and an automated AI sounding voice starting to say there'd been transactions on my credit card. And I just went, no, get out of town, off you go, and hung up. So yep, please don't get sucked in by that kind of thing. It's a bit of a worry, isn't it? On the way, we've got Dionne Warwick, also Berlin, and Shawn Mendes on Auckland's Breeze.
1: 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Take it easy with the Breeze.
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0: It's the Breeze Wind Down with Jolene. Few coughs and colds and sniffles and that kind of thing around at the moment. And, you know, I sort of feel like when we come out of summer, sometimes people struggle to eat healthy, even though there's lots of veggies around, but you just got to think a little bit differently. Well, we've got a whole lot of inspiration for you every Sunday on The Breeze from 8 till 10 in the morning with The House of Wellness with Chemist Warehouse. 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And you can catch up on any episode that you've missed. The House of Wellness podcast is available on Rover. Just jump on Rover to have a listen. You can text House to 934. It's the House of Wellness. 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Let's check latest news and weather in a couple of minutes. Journey on the way with a big song, Suzanne Vega, Christina Perry and Richard Marx on The Breeze.
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7: Good evening to you with the latest at 10. I'm Jeff Ryan. The Immigration Minister admits confidence in her own officials has been knocked by this failed $33 million project. Erica Stanford has ordered a review into the technology upgrade for border control that was canned after 7 years. Labour is promising free maternity scans if elected in November. Leader Chris Hipkins says some pregnant women are paying up to $90 per scan. And the government has more than 150 outdated acts in its sights as part of a legislative cleanup. A prime example is the 1919 Wellington Milk Supply Act, which gave Wellington Council a milk monopoly after World War I and almost led to a court case 5 years ago. In sport, football updates brought to you by Hisense. Another 4 games tomorrow at the World Cup, including France playing Senegal. Senegal's 1-0 win over France in the opening match of the 2002 World Cup. World Cup remains one of the greatest upsets in football history. And Saturday's Super Rugby Pacific Grand Final Hurricanes lock Caleb Delaney sidelined by concussion protocols. Mainly fine for Auckland with the westerly, an overnight low of 10. Tomorrow, it's a cloudy day, still that moderate westerly. On Thursday, morning showers and a high tomorrow of 16.
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0: It's the Wine Town with Jolene. Let me know if there's a song you want to hear tonight. You can text request your name and the song to 934. Lenny Kravitz is on the way, Suzanne Vega, Journey and Richard Marx.

0: Whisper.
1: Let's take that. Auckland's Breeze on 93.4. It's the Wind Down with Jolene. Now, I reckon there's a few people around Auckland that have probably thrown sickies at times. You know, maybe when you just didn't quite feel like going to do something. Maybe you had a better offer. This famous guy has just ended up in that position. Will I see you tonight? Yes, Rod Stewart. Well, his fans didn't see him the other night. He was due to play a concert in the States, pulled the plug, said that he wasn't well, and then sort of got a bit caught out very publicly because he posted that he and his sons were flying to watch Scotland play in the FIFA World Cup. And there he was at the party, or, well, having a party at the game, having a whale of a time. You can imagine what people were thinking. They were pretty gutted. Couldn't do the concert, but could go to the football. We've got the full story and the video of him and his sons up at thebreeze.rover.nz. Yes, if he comes back to New Zealand, comes to Auckland, better not pull something like that on us, eh? On the way, we've got the Bee Gees, Bonnie Tyler. She's feeling better, apparently, and Cher on Auckland's Breeze.
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0: It's The Breeze Wind Down with Jolene. You know when you watch a movie and it has a really good song in it, and then every time you hear that song afterwards, you always get those warm fuzzies or maybe the welling up of the tears or whatever you felt when you watched that movie. There are so many amazing songs in movies and we're going to be celebrating them very soon. Your favourite big songs from the big movies. It's The Breeze Blockbuster 50 Countdown. At the moment, we need your votes through. A bit of inspiration for you tonight. How about this one? Ah, what a banger from Saturday Night Fever, the Bee Gees. Of course, that is one I would love to vote for. And you remember Desperately Seeking Susan in the early 80s? Ah, Madonna in the bathroom, you know, doing the hairdryer thing upside down to blow dryer hair. Hand dryer. That was so cool. Just some of the songs you could vote for. 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We'll send you the link. Or you can go to thebreeze.rover.nz. We roll out the countdown from 2 o'clock on Thursday, the 2nd of July. It's going to be great. The Breeze Blockbuster 50 Countdown. On the way, we've got Rod Stewart, Alex Warren and Ella Henderson and FR David on The Breeze.
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0: It's the Dance Exponents, Auckland's Breeze on 93.4. It's the Wind Down with Jolene. I was just thinking, when that song came out in the early 80s, one of my favourite things to eat was peanut butter and honey sandwiches, and on toast as well. Couldn't get enough of it. Fast forward to 2026, and that is exactly what Kiwi company Pix have just launched. Honey and peanut butter mixed together. Oh, I don't know if they'll get the ratio right, but good on them for doing it. I'm sure there's lots of people around Auckland that love having honey and peanut butter. And they've also teamed up with another New Zealand company, Pepper and Me, to put their sesh oil into some peanut butter. So if you like it a little bit spicy, you can get that as well. Look out for it in supermarkets all around Auckland. On the way, we've got a great song from Tracy Chapman, Phil Collins and Genesis, and George Ezra on Auckland's Breeze.
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1: It's the Breeze Wind Down with Jolene. Hope your night's going really well. You know, if you're heading out soon and maybe you're listening to us on the radio at the moment, you think, oh, well, I'd like to keep listening, but I can't. Well, you can with Rover. It has our app that you can get on your phone or your smart speaker. And it's very cool because not just listening to the Breeze, but we've got a whole lot of other playlists there that you can listen to, like our Totally 80s one. There's the Breeze Relax, which is really good if you really want to wind down. If you like a bit of country, Today's Country, and a whole lot of great podcasts as well, like Grey Areas with Petra Baggist and Where's My Money. So if you haven't got Rover yet, text listen to 934. We'll send you the link to tell you how to download it. On the way, we've got Elton John, Alex Warren, Matthew Wilder, nobody's going to break his stride, and Bob Seger and the Silver Bullet Band on The Breeze.
0: 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The 2000s you love. 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The Breeze Wind Down with Russells, New Zealand's best value curtain and blind experience.
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10: What are you thankful for? This simple question can change your day. On Monday the 22nd of June at around 8 a.m. is the New Zealand Moment of Thankfulness. A moment for every Kiwi to pause and think about all the good things around us. Imagine if millions of Kiwis started their day thinking of the good things. What a day that would be. So join us for the New Zealand Moment of Thankfulness on the 22nd of June at 8 a.m. Set a reminder, invite others to join, and let's see New Zealand lifted up with a positive wave of thankfulness.
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16: What are you thankful for? 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On Monday the 22nd of June at around 8 a.m. is the New Zealand Moment of Thankfulness. A moment for every Kiwi to pause and think about all the good things around us. 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So join us for the New Zealand Moment of Thankfulness on the 22nd of June at 8 a.m. Set a reminder, invite others to join, and let's see New Zealand lifted up with a positive wave of thankfulness.
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0: 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I know it's been a bumpy road. 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
1: Morning, I'm Grace Cocker with the latest at 5. Cross-party agreement on the National Infrastructure Plan is being praised, with all 16 recommendations accepted. Nick Leggett from Infrastructure NZ is breathing a sigh of relief.
2: There's too much chopping and changing. Projects are announced by one government, the government changes and then they're cancelled, and whole programs of work can be put off, and that costs jobs, it costs money.
1: Train services are back running on Wellington's Johnsonville line from today. It has reopened after a week-long closure caused by last weekend's derailment between Candela and Box Hill stations. Kiwi Rail says the damaged track and power lines have now been repaired. A union representing sonographers is welcoming Labor's promise of free pregnancy ultrasounds if elected. Dr. Deborah Powell from Apex says it's needed.
3: In some areas of New Zealand, mums had to pay an amount of money for these scans. And the second issue is access to a sonographer so that the scans can be done.
1: President Trump has suggested he might recite the entire agreement with Iran to media so they can't get it wrong. The details are expected later this week after it's officially signed. At the G7 summit, Trump also told reporters that Israel's Prime Minister needs to be more responsible with respect to Lebanon. To sport, where the White Ferns T20 World Cup title defence is on shaky ground after losing to Sri Lanka by 5 wickets in Southampton. And the All Whites drew 2-2 with Iran in the opening FIFA World Cup match in Los Angeles, defender Michael Boxall.
4: It just felt like we were close tonight. That's why it feels a little bit disappointing, but we have another chance in a few days and we'll go with that.
1: Football updates brought to you by Hisense. It could be a little bit of fog lingering around parts of Auckland this morning. Then it will be cloudy with westerlies, showers tonight. High of 17 degrees forecast and dropping to a low of 9.

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1: 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The best of now. The songs we all love
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2: 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Womp! All day.
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11: Morning, I'm Grace Cocker with the latest at 5.30. Older New Zealanders could move into aged care faster with a new funding boost. The sector will receive an extra $79 million, including support for weekend admissions from hospitals. Scam victims in South Auckland are urged not to be ashamed. The offenders convince people to leave bank cards in their letterbox and then use them to withdraw cash. Councillor Al Filipina says people need to come forward.
12: The more that the police are aware, the more chance we have of catching these vultures.
11: Concerns are again being raised about police handovers for mental health patients at hospitals. The proposal for officers to leave EDs after 15 minutes was delayed. Spokesperson Finn O'Dwyer Cunliffe says it's back on the table.
13: The manner in which conversations have continued indicates they're not actually listening to what workers are saying.
11: Tension appears to be brewing between the US and Israel. President Trump has issued a stern warning over its attempts to target Hezbollah in Lebanon.
14: You don't have to knock down an apartment house every time you're looking for somebody, because there are a lot of people in those apartment houses, and they're not all Hezbollah, that I can tell you.
11: In sport, the White Ferns T20 World Cup title defence has suffered another major blow on Sky Sport.
15: Hit through the onside for four, and that is it. Sri Lanka have pulled off a very famous victory.
11: After losing to the West Indies first up, they've gone down to Sri Lanka by 5 wickets in Southampton. And the Williams sisters are coming to Wimbledon. Tennis superstars Serena and Venus Williams, with a combined age of 89, have been handed a wild card to play doubles together. There could be a little bit of fog lingering around parts of Auckland this morning. Then it will be cloudy with westerlies, showers tonight. High of 17 degrees forecast and dropping to a low of 9.

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2: Fine spells, a lot of cloud, a little windy, a high of 17 today. Into the city, it's a fairly calm start. Northern, just 16 minutes in from Constellation Drive, just building around Silverdale and Albany as per usual. Southern, building south of Monaco, pretty fast drive in, 20 minutes Monaco to town. Northwestern, 17 in from Massey, just a bit of traffic building. Trains, flights, ferries, all public transport looking okay today.
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16: Atamari, Auckland, I'm Grace Cocker with the latest at 6. Internal Affairs is being asked to look at whether there are better ways to fund fire and emergency. It will look at whether the current insurance levy system introduced in 1975 should still be used. Minister Brooke Van Velden said one issue is free riding, where people do not insure their property but still rely on the service. A sigh of relief from sector leaders as the government secures cross-party support for the National Infrastructure Plan. All 16 recommendations have been given the thumbs up. Nick Leggett from Infrastructure NZ says it's a huge help.
17: It's really significant, I think, to have opposition and government MPs working together and signalling that they are on the same page.
16: An urgent recall of child vitamins has left parents fuming. Auckland-based Good Vitamin Co. has pulled three batches of their kids' gummies over reports of allergic adverse reactions. Parents on social media are demanding answers about what the allergen is, with many sharing stories of their children needing hospital care. It's believed Labor's free ultrasound policy will do wonders for the profession. The party will fund routine pregnancy scans and additional training positions if elected. Apex Union's Dr. Deborah Powell is stoked.
18: There's a shortage of sonographers in New Zealand, mainly because we don't have enough training positions. So an additional 24 training positions will bolster our numbers significantly.
16: To sport, the White Ferns T20 World Cup title defence is on life support after two defeats. They've lost to Sri Lanka by 5 wickets in Southampton. Captain Merle Kerr's team shelled plenty of chances on Sky Sport.
12: I guess catches win matches and no one means to drop them, but that's two games in a row we haven't been up to a high enough standard.
16: Into rugby with Shift 4, New Zealand coaching legend Sir Wayne Smith has a new job. He's been appointed head of coaching at Japanese champions Kobe Steelers following the departure of Dave Rennie to the All Blacks.
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22: 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People can hear that. You're trying to put your headphones on because you haven't plugged them in yet. This is no surprise for people.
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22: Here we go.
23: In Auckland today, some isolated showers mainly in the west. Southwesterly winds, and we're heading for 16 degrees today, down to an overnight low of 9. And current 9, that's German for no, isn't it? Currently 12 degrees.
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22: Now.
24: And you've sure got a friend in the breeze.
22: Before I play you Robert and Jeanette's Jump Jam this morning, the song that gets you going first thing in the morning, right? We do it every time straight after 6 o'clock, after the weather, if that ever happens on time.
23: Sure.
22: The song you're about to hear, before I play the Jump Jam, I just need to just point out it's either going to go really, really well or go horribly wrong. And only one person will be able to decide which is which. And her name is Jeanette Thomas. Got your headphones on?
23: I guess I have, and there's a lot of pressure riding on this.
22: Have you got them turned up?
23: Yes.
22: Are you ready?
23: Yeah.
22: All right, I'm going to push play now.

0: Cold.
1: Robert and Jeanette, Auckland's local breakfast on the Breeze. 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

0: 93.4 The Breeze, Auckland's Breakfast with Robert and Jeanette. Kia ora, good morning, welcome to the show. It is a Wednesday, it feels like it should be Friday, people, am I right? It feels like it should be. Good chat. Anyway, can we talk about the game yesterday, always against Iran?
1: Just moving right along. No, I didn't even
2: the morning
1: that.
2: After the afternoon before when the All Whites took on Iran and Jerry was front and centre with the telly at 1 o'clock and then you had a horrific realisation partway through, did you not?
3: Yeah. So, my wife is from Uruguay. That was the morning game.
2: Yes.
3: So, I watched that at times with you guys yesterday.
0: Against Saudi Arabia.
3: I pressed pause. I switched off all devices. I drove home across the Northwestern. Watched the final 20 minutes of Uruguay. But what I didn't realise, it was skewing out my day, my plans. It had pushed everything back. So then I put the All Whites on.
2: Yeah.
3: And firstly, I didn't get to have a nap in between those games because of, thanks to you two.
2: Keeping me busy.
3: So there's no nap. Right. I put the All Whites on. I'm like, great. And it was just electric, that game yesterday, for the All Whites versus Iran.
2: 70,000 people in that stadium.
0: Crazy, right?
3: Oh, and you couldn't tell if they were supporting Iran or New Zealand. Every single event that happens,
2: yeah.
3: A big tackle.
0: The whole crowd.
2: Kick-off. It was massive.
0: Yeah.
3: It was huge. Well, here's the first goal, of course, from Elijah Just.
4: And they may be in for the first time here. Oh, boy, they are in.
3: Within seven minutes, All Whites had taken the lead, which is incredible, by the way.
0: So that was in Los Angeles. Can we quickly cross to Belmont Intermediate on the shore? This was their reaction. They watched a game. They posted it last night and said, lunchtime, more like match time.
2: Sounds louder than the stadium.
0: That was Belmont Intermediate. They loved
2: that's
0: it.
2: That's so cool.
0: They had a ball.
2: Schools and workplaces getting behind it because the timing's really quite good.
3: Yeah, it's brilliant. New Zealand's next game is going to be against Egypt. Let me get this. 1 p.m. on Monday. Right, so they've got a few days to recover.
2: Okay, and that's quite a big game because, like, they're higher ranked than Iran, aren't they? So, potentially harder.
3: Yeah, it'll be a hard game. Iran, actually, in the 20th, I think they're 23rd in the world. It moves and shifts.
2: And what are we?
3: New Zealand, I'm looking at the rankings right now, went up 3 spots yesterday, so they're 82nd in the world.
2: God, but still, like, that's amazing. Yeah. Punching, man, that's really cool.
0: And is Belgium higher than Egypt?
3: Oh, Belgium top 5 in the world.
2: Oh.
3: Belgium are going to be really tough.
0: Look at us. We could be Belgium.
2: And so when's Belgium later
3: that
2: next week?
3: That's the last game for New Zealand.
2: Okay.
3: That's in about a week and a half. But the big one next for New Zealand that they're concentrating on is Egypt. They are 29th in the world.
2: Okay.
3: Egypt are a very good team. Do you want to know what happened? How I solved the problem yesterday?
2: What?
0: Yeah.
3: So the game's on, kickoff, and I start looking at my watch thinking, hang on a minute, I've got 2 children who need picking up.
2: Yes.
3: And I'm supposed to pick them up. And that's going to crash into the second half. I start making phone calls. I ring my son's kindy. Do you have the game on? Can I stick around for half an hour after it's closed? And things like this.
0: After it's closed. Did you genuinely ask that?
3: Yeah, I asked that.
0: Yeah,
3: and then I realised.
0: Because people want to stay at work half an hour later so you can watch football.
3: So some man can sit and watch the game. And then I realised I had another child who needed picking up across down the road. And I went, they'll have to have the rest of the game on. So I strategically think, do you know what? I'm going to watch as I go. I set up my phone. The device is ready. No alerts set up. So I thought, I'm going to find out the score if I don't watch it live.
2: Yeah, right. I was getting those pinged through.
3: Yeah.
2: You know, you do. You push notifications.
3: And Google's
2: desperate
3: to tell you the score has happened. So I thought, I've got to watch live. So my children feel a bit abandoned, but they're coming out. I'm like, sit down next to me. I've got the game on.
2: Yeah.
3: Right.
0: In the car.
3: In the car first. Yeah. Then I go, my son's about to come out again, so I rush in, still got the phone on the move, everyone's shaking hands, saying hi. Then I'm like, the game's on, everyone, the game's. Half the parents interested, half not. A goal goes in.
2: Yeah.
3: All the parents gather around my phone.
2: Okay.
3: Right? All the parents looking at my phone. They're like, where's the replay? Where's the replay? I'm like, this is it. It's live. It's live. Jeanette sends a picture. And my phone screen gets taken up by a picture.
0: What's in a patrol?
2: It's the picture I sent.
0: Picture you sent.
3: It's a picture of you guys with a naked man.
2: And have you got all the parents around you?
3: All
2: at the
3: parents looking at my screen.
2: Can I just qualify?
0: You
2: wasn't completely naked.
3: Yeah,
2: it
3: may
2: was
3: as well
2: very
3: have been.
2: Close.
0: Well, not the whole. He was in real life completely naked because we were invited to his Naturist Open Club.
3: Yeah, you guys were at a Naturist
0: Open Day.
3: Open Day.
2: Yes.
3: And it's a picture from back then. and it's on my phone. And I've gone, oh.
2: And only because we'd been talking about it and you hadn't seen the us there. Oh man.
3: So there we go.
0: Yeah, there we go.
3: That's how the game went.
0: And now all the parents are talking about you. That's fantastic. Okay,
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7: Quite cloudy today, a bit of sun, a high of 17 degrees. All public transport fine at the moment and driving not a problem. Southern Motorway, 20 minutes Manukau to town, 35 from Drury, just building south of Manukau, slow through Manurewa. The northwestern, 18 minutes in from Massey, just a bit of traffic here and there, but quite quick. Northern, 20 minutes in from Constellation, slow there to Sunnynook.
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5: Well, cloudy with some isolated showers mainly out west. High of 16, currently 12 degrees.
6: You know, for major sporting events in the US, they do a thing called a boot party, where they you know, you pull up there, you pop the boot, and you have food and you have a barbecue, and it's like a real party in the car park. Did you see what
5: like a car boot sale kind of a
6: thing? Yeah, kind of. Did you see what the Kiwis were doing outside the stadium yesterday?
5: No, I did not. Were they doing that?
6: Yeah, well, yeah, but it had real Kiwi flavour.

93.4 The Breeze, Auckland's Breakfast with Robin and Jeanette. Kia ora, good morning. Thank you so much, Spandau Ballet. Welcome to the show, everybody. Of course, everyone's got the World Cup fever. It's been busy, a busy old time if you're an All Whites fan. Yesterday, they had, we call them boot parties in America. They call them tailgate parties outside the stadium in Los Angeles when the All Whites played Iran. And they had a tailgate party. And you, this is how you could tell where the New Zealanders were having their party, because this is what they were playing over their speakers.

0: standing there.
1: Having a barbecue and stuff.
0: Yeah,
1: like
0: having a barbecue in the sun, playing poi, yeah.
1: Oh,
0: all these New Zealanders with their pois as well. Their poi up in the air.
1: So is this if you haven't got a ticket, you haven't got a ticket, you can't get into the stadium, you have your own little party
0: outside?
1: You can
0: outside. Do that as well. Sometimes they have the party before they go inside.
1: Oh, yeah.
0: The pre-match tailgate party.
1: Yes.
0: In LA is so lovely to see. So lovely to hear. It's Aku boy. Isn't that great?
1: Lots of Kiwis over there supporting our team.
0: It's so lovely to see, man.
1: It's just awesome. I feel like the fever will continue, especially with that start yesterday and that draw. I feel like the fever will continue to grow. What's Jerry doing? What's Jerry doing after the news?
0: Yeah, let's find out after 6:30.
1: Okay.
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4: Fine spells, quite cloudy today, a high of 17. Public transport fine this morning, but if you're heading to the airport, a little slow getting to the terminal with traffic on George Bolt, just a bit there. Southern 25 minutes, Manukau to the city, we're slow Papakura to Manurewa. Northwestern 22 minutes in from Massey, slow there to Te Aratu and close to the city. Northern 22 from Constellation, slow Greville to Waito Valley.
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13: Atamari, Auckland. I'm Grace Cocker with the latest at 6:30. It's feared a scam out south is catching the elderly out. Offenders are convincing people to leave bank cards in a letterbox under the pretense of a fraud investigation. Councillor Al Filipina says victims are not to blame.
14: Please don't be ashamed of the fact that you have been scammed. It's important that you still let the police know. Let family know.
13: Police are on the hunt for a 29-year-old Papakura man who failed to return to prison. Daniel Rawiri was granted compassionate bail in May. Police say he has connections in South Auckland and Waikato. A coroner is calling for changes to the way mental health patients are discharged from hospital. The recommendations follow the death of Dunedin man Ian Lauren. Coroner Mark Borrowdale says there needs to be clearer discharge information and improved monitoring of patients in the community. President Trump has lavished praise on Syria's new leader at the expense of Israel. He's further attacked their operation in Lebanon amid the growing number of casualties. Trump says Syria will do a better job at taking out Hezbollah.
15: He's very good with Hezbollah, does not like them. And Israel's fighting Hezbollah too long and too many people are being killed.
13: In sport, where Chiefs second five Quinn Tupaia has been cleared of an ankle injury to play in Saturday's Super Rugby final in Wellington. His focus is now fully on the Hurricanes.
16: I feel like we play a very similar brand, but eyes up footy, playing with speed, playing with power, and whoever can pull it out best on weekend will come away with it.
13: The teams are named at 4 p.m. today, and Henry Nicholls will fill the void left by Kane Williamson and bat at 3 in tonight's second cricket test against England at the Oval.
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18: Harvey Norman.
19: A mainly cloudy, some isolated showers. Those showers, most of them out west this morning. High of 16 today, down to an overnight low of 9 degrees, currently 10.
8: Auckland City, you're a friend of mine. And you've sure got a friend in the breeze.
20: Kia ora, good morning, welcome to the show. It's Robert, Jeanette and our boy.
21: Yo. Is that what I should say there?
20: You're
21: yo,
20: my boy.
21: Yo. Don't think I've ever said yo.
20: Boy.
21: Okay.
20: It sounds so natural, though.
21: Yes. Oh, rolled off the tongue. You know, my wife and I were sitting on the couch last night watching TV, chilling out. and a phone buzzes and it's an alarm.
19: Yeah.
21: And we never hear alarms at that time.
19: Oh, really?
21: The 8 p.m. hour.
19: Story of my life.
21: Well, I know. That's what my instant reaction was. Well, I was like, am I a lazy man who doesn't have alarms to remind him of things? And I looked into my phone and mine have no names, the alarms.
4: Just alarm?
21: Just
19: alarm.
21: I
19: feel like you're young enough to not need one. I don't feel like my life was ruled by alarms at the age of 38.
21: Yeah, well, that maybe
19: maybe it's there.
21: Well, when I looked down at my wife's phone buzzing away and she kind of like was scrambling.
19: Yeah.
21: And I, no, you'd think, what's going on with my wife's phone? Should I look? Shouldn't I look? And I glanced. I'm guilty to say I looked. Do you know what it said?
19: What?
21: Drink a cup of tea. It was reminding her to go and drink a cup of tea.
4: Okay.
19: Why?
21: So I want to know what your two phones have been reminding you what to do.
19: Have you got an hour?
4: So many. So many. We'll run through those next, shall we? Here's Starship. It's Robert and Jeanette on Auckland's Breeze.

0: got a bit of a bluey teal colour this morning.
1: It's quite pretty, I thought.
0: Yeah. It's that colour for Meetings 2026. It's all at the New Zealand International Convention Centre. It's like an exhibition for professionals, networking, collaboration, innovation, meetings, exhibition. They're all words. And incentive travel industry. I've got to stand up there. I'll be hawking myself and Jeanette to MC your next event.
1: Excellent.
0: If you want two people to really jazz up your conference, we're just the people for it. Welcome.
2: Morning. I mean, when you network, when someone says go and network.
1: Yeah.
2: Oh. I mean, it's fine if you're just chatting, but having to go and make chats.
1: Oh, small talk and stuff can be so hard.
2: Oh.
0: But you're really good at it, Jerry.
1: Oh, you're amazing.
0: So Jerry's going to be
1: learning from the master.
2: I'll be like, I am in no way connected to those two over there. My stand is nothing to do with them. I was sitting with my wife last night on the couch, snuggled up.
1: Look at you. That's lovely. You've only been married like, what, coming up 2 years?
2: 2 years.
0: Nice.
2: Yeah.
0: Yes. Nice.
2: And her alarm starts ringing on her phone. It surprises me because, you know, phones, a lot, you operate with your phone on silent now.
0: Yeah.
2: So when you hear an alarm, it does make you look. And
1: oh, okay.
2: Do you watch yours beeping still?
1: Oh, yeah. Well, it's totally beeping. I can't operate it with it on silent. How would you know if someone messages you?
2: I don't. Oh.
0: Jeanette just looked at her phone. I played that for the radio, and Jeanette just dived down at her phone.
1: I'm so trained.
0: She's so used to it.
1: Oh my gosh.
2: Showing where the priorities are.
0: Exactly.
2: Oh, excuse me, boys. My phone's making
0: noise. It does often go off during the show.
1: Oh, that's another terrible one.
2: See, anyway, a phone noise just triggers me.
1: Ellie's one went off to tell her to have a cup of tea.
2: Yeah,
1: why didn't she need to be reminded for that?
2: It just said, have a cup of tea. And I said, why is that? She went, well, I just have been forgetting to have cups of tea of the evening. Oh. And to be fair, we had a delicious cup of tea.
1: Okay.
2: I piggybacked that alarm.
1: Which you might not have had otherwise.
2: And so we chat, and I say, actually, when I look at my alarms, I don't actually name them anything. The trigger, when I hear the noise, it's Rob's technique of using the
1: tissues
2: on
0: Thank
2: his
0: you.
2: Car.
0: A physical reminder. So, for example, I have to get petrol after the show today, so I've got my tissues on top of my steering wheel.
1: I just don't understand how you need to remind yourself to get petrol.
2: Do you know what will happen one day?
1: Look at your car thing, man. It says, have you not got one of the things?
2: Yeah. The tissues will be in front of the gauge saying whether it's empty or full. And you'll
1: miss it. No idea. Oh, my God.
2: So go on, open your phone. Oh. Challenge you here.
0: See what my alarms have got here. I've got petrol as well on my alarms, actually. That's another one.
1: God, that's awful. Turn
0: that's
1: that
0: a great
1: off.
0: Alarm.
1: I've
0: got to buy some more bagels, so I've got bagels.
2: You got an alarm for bagels?
0: Yep. I've got a bagel alarm. Today I have to call, I'm going to call Dad.
2: I'll call my
0: Auntie Rosemary.
2: Wait, have you got anything interesting there, Robert?
0: Friday, this is in Te Reo Māori. E haere ana au ki te golden joy. That means in Māori, I'm going to the takeaways. On Friday
1: so
0: night,
1: you have to
0: at
1: remind
0: 6 p.m.
1: To go to the takeaway.
0: At 6 p.m. and Sunday, put coffee sachets in bag. Really busy.
2: Coffee sachets in bag.
1: Well, no, I get that. That's a sort of admin that I have to have.
2: What
1: as
2: you
1: well.
2: Got, Jeanette?
1: Oh my God, mine is so long. I literally have just cherry picked some. Get Warren of Fitness. Order flea treatment. How was Mia's slice? Mia's baking for her new work.
2: Hang on, is that a reminder to ask her how her slice?
1: Yes, it is. Yes, it is. I need to be present as a parent. I need to ask her. I forgot to do it last night. I need to do it at 7:30 this morning. That's going to go off. Take Bicky's. That's something I have to bring to work. Take a photo of my middle finger. Film Jerry in the shower. Answer Bicky questions.
0: Back it up. Bobbers, take a photo of your middle finger.
1: All will become clear. Answer Bicky question on Facebook. Someone's asked a question about a recipe I've put up. Trim the bushes. That's set for Saturdays. chocolate chips and broccoli. So I'm going to get that from
2: the bushes.
1: Supermarket. Maternal Instinct on Netflix. Take my pill. That's a daily recurring HRT medication alarm. It goes off at 7:36 every evening.
0: Oh, wow. You
2: Did
0: really?
2: You know, I wish I'd never asked.
0: But there's Jerry being reminded by his wife to have a cup of tea. So that's lovely.
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6: A bit of sun, a lot of cloud, a high of 17. A bit of traffic heading to the airport. Slow on the southwestern southbound at the airport link and also patchy on George Bolt closer to the terminal. Southern motorway quite quick, 32 minutes Manukau to town. We're slow Papakura through to Mount Wellington and around Ellerslie. Northwestern, 28 minutes in from Massey. Slow patches there to the city. Northern, slow patches Greville to the bridge.
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6: Well, cloudy with some isolated showers on a high of 16 degrees, currently 10 in Auckland.
7: I do not condone vandalism.
6: No.
7: But I saw something that whilst it is vandalism, it was kind of funny. It's kind of funny. Can I tell you what it is?
6: I feel like you're going to.
7: I'm going to tell you.
6: You
7: next.
6: Also said the word whilst.
7: I know. That still applies. So whilst
6: I think
7: we're going
6: whilst.
7: Whilst?
6: Whilst?
7: Whilst?
6: Whilst? Whilst? Not whilst.
7: Whilst? Whilst? Text 934. Whilst or whilst? But you have to spell it.

0: 93.4 The Breeze, Auckland's Breakfast with Robin and Jeanette. Kia ora, good morning, welcome to the show. That is no doubt Auckland's Breakfast is brought to you by our good friends at Fiji Airways. Fly to Fiji and beyond, where happiness takes flight. Now, before I tell you the story that I'm going to tell you, I want to make it really clear, I do not condone vandalism of any kind. It always comes at a cost. Usually it's the innocent party who has to pay to get it fixed. It's not cool.
1: But he's about to tell us about some vandalism.
0: However.
1: That he laughed at.
0: However, this is funny. Okay. So the other day I'm at the Glenfield Mall.
1: At Glenfield Mall.
0: Let's put the there in there, Robert. You know, I'm at the Glenfield Mall. In the car park downstairs, I have a 1 hour maximum parking limit. And to make sure that's really clear, on the pillars in the car park, they have stickers on the pillars of the car park that spell it out. It says, you have 60 minutes. Mm-hmm. And then above that is a sticker with a clock above it, right?
1: Yeah.
0: Some bloody vandal, again, this is disgusting, has come along and taken away the following stickered letters and numbers. So the 6 and the 60 is gone.
1: Right.
0: Plus the M, the I, and the E in minutes. What we're now left with is a sign that says, you have 0 nuts. Oh, come on. That's funny. You have 0 nuts.
1: How old are you?
0: Nearly 60.
1: Okay.
0: Or 0, if I had a sticker on a pillar. And I parked there and I saw that. I was like, oh, it's funny.
1: Yeah.
0: And I took a photograph of it. I saved it on my phone. And when my friends annoy me, my boys, I send them that. I go, you have 0 nuts.
1: You know who else would find that funny?
0: Who?
1: 12-year-old boy.
0: Yeah, man. Get on down there, kids. That's funny stuff. And it's been like that for ages. I don't know if they even know that's a thing.
1: You know what? How have they taken... Are they all individual stickers that they've peeled off?
0: So they're stickers that they've peeled off. Haven't painted or scratched.
1: Okay.
0: They just managed to peel them off. So if you look closely, you can kind of see the gummy residue.
1: Yeah, right.
0: But you have 0 nuts will never not be funny. Coming up after 7, if you love Snickers bars like I do, this is all the important stuff this morning. I got some bad news. We've been eating them wrong. That's after Breeze News.
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4: A bit of sun, a lot of cloud, a high of 17. A bit of traffic heading to the airport. Slow on the southwestern southbound at the airport link and also patchy on George Bolt closer to the terminal. Southern motorway quite quick, 32 minutes Manukau to town. We're slow Papakura through to Mount Wellington and around Ellerslie. Northwestern, 28 minutes in from Massey. Slow patches there to the city. Northern, slow patches Greville to the bridge.
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23: Atamaria, Auckland. I'm Grace Cocker with the latest at 7. Infrastructure NZ is stoked with cross-party support for the 30-year national plan. But Chief Executive Nick Leggett hopes the focus now shifts to actual results.
24: We're good at plans and then we fail to actually get on and do it. This requires whichever parties form the next government to be laser-focused on what this plan says.
23: There's support from health experts over Labor's plan to make pregnancy ultrasounds free. Alongside the scans, the party's also proposing more training places. Dr. Deborah Powell from Apex Union says it's a great first step.
25: It won't happen overnight. It takes a little bit of time to train sonographers, but we do work as we train, so there will be some almost immediate effects.
23: Scam victims in South Auckland are being urged to come forward. The offenders convince community members to leave bank cards in their letterbox and then use them to withdraw cash. Councillor Al Filipina.
26: The more that the police are aware, the more chances we have of catching these vultures.
23: Over-the-counter cough medicine is being banned in India following the deaths of children. They now need a doctor's prescription, with the rule change taking immediate effect. The WHO flagged 7 Indian-made syrups linked to about 300 deaths globally. In sport, the All Whites are top of Group G at the FIFA World Cup after drawing 2-2 with Iran in Los Angeles. It was an impressive performance, but defender Michael Boxall's been left wanting more.
27: I mean, it still feels a little bit disappointing after leading twice to only take a point away from that, but yeah, recover and go again.
23: The All Whites' next game is against Egypt on Monday. Kicking off now is France against Senegal. Football updates brought to you by Hisense.
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29: Harvey Norman.
30: Cloudy with some isolated showers, mainly out west. Today, high of 16 degrees, down to an overnight low of 9, and currently 10 degrees.
31: Auckland City, you're a friend of mine, and you've sure got a friend in the breeze.
0: Kia ora, good morning, welcome to the show. You know what, every morning we kick off the show with a jump jam, and if you're not awake at 6, you miss it. So,
30: Don't do this again.
0: No, I won't do it again.
30: No.
0: Okay, look, hey, it is common knowledge amongst my family and friends that I have a bit of a sweet tooth, yeah? I love my peanut slabs and my M&Ms, love them! And I'm currently going through a Snickers phase. If, like me, you are a fan of the said Snickers bar, you want to stick around because I saw a video the other day. Folks, we're eating our Snickers bars wrong.
30: He tries to convince himself that he's having a protein bar if he's got anything with nuts in it. It's ridiculous.
0: You've got to get your protein in somehow, guys. Eggs and peanut slabs. Anyway, the guy says, you know what's wrong with peanuts with the Snickers bars?
30: What?
0: They've got veins on them, and he doesn't like the veins.
30: Oh, yes. So does a Morro bar, yeah, and a right. Mars bar.
0: You've got to take the veins off. That's next.
30: How?

0: 93.4 The Breeze, Auckland's Breakfast with Robert and Jeanette, and that is Leona Lewis on this Wednesday morning. Just a quick heads up here, there was a major accident at the airport turnoff heading south to Monaco. That's from Jay. Lots of traffic down to Mount Roskill. Jay, thank you so much. Appreciate the call, brother. Thank you. So it's going to be a busy old time there. So a major accident at the airport turnoff heading south to Monaco. Thank you, Jay.
1: Hope everybody's
0: traffic
1: okay.
0: Traffic down to Mount Roskill. Okay. Can we talk about Snickers bars? I love them. I bloody love the Snickers bars. Excuse the language, kids. But Uncle Rob loves the Snickers bars.
1: I've never had one. Can you just describe it for me and anyone else who's never had a Snickers?
0: Chocolate. Nougat, chewy.
1: Oh, nougat.
0: It's like it's got a little bit of salty taste there with the nuts in there.
1: That's why I've never had one. It's got peanuts in it. Yuck.
0: Yesterday we were over at home just doing so at my house doing some work. Young Regan, who works with us, offered him a Snickers bar straight out of the freezer. That's how we do it at our house. People are crazy, I know. But you keep them in the freezer, so when you bite into them, they crunch and they're cold and they're chewy and it lasts longer. It feels like it does anyway. Love it. Well, now the algorithms loves to see me searching for cheap Snickers bars because I'm getting served videos.
1: Cheap Snickers bars? What, like a rip-off of a Snickers bar? How do you find a cheap Snickers bar?
0: I'm looking for the copies of Snickers. So, you know, I get this video from this guy who loves Snickers bars, but he has one problem with them, the veins on top of the Snickers bars. He calls them veins, not me. He doesn't like the ripply vein feel in his mouth. So he 3D printed a Snickers bar deveiner, and it's a case where he's got this case. He popped the Snickers bar in with the veins on top, and then he slides a plastic blade along the top to take the veins off. And I can't tell.
1: It's like shave
0: them off. Shave the veins off.
1: So it becomes smooth.
0: I can't tell if this is a joke or not, but the comment section made it worthwhile. First of all,
1: I bet.
0: Here's the guy.
2: We're going to open the Snickers here. We're going to see a problem. You see these veins on the top? I do not touch Snickers bars with veins. So I came up with this 3D printed Snickers deveiner. Oh, look at it cutting those veins off beautifully. Wow. Look at that. A perfectly deveined Snickers. Good to go.
0: I'm staring at a smooth Snickers bar. No ripples, no veins.
1: But has he taken most of the chocolate off with it?
0: Well, let's go to the comment section, shall we, first? All right, here we go. This is what people had to say about his deveiner. This is why aliens don't visit us.
1: Because they're full of veins?
0: Nope.
1: Oh.
0: First of all, folks, Jeanette's sick today.
1: No, don't say that.
0: Sorry. She's sick. You'll need to know this. She's not picking up what I'm putting down straight away.
1: No, look, she doesn't normally.
0: Doesn't normally anyway.
1: Why don't the aliens visit?
0: Even less so when she's on the Panadol. Well, because they think we're weird. Like, why are you deveining chocolate? We're not going to visit that planet. Good to explain. A joke. Is he serious? Because I love my Snickers ribbed. My cousin 3D printed Shrek so that M&Ms look like they're coming out of his butt. Under that was a comment, this is why aliens still don't visit us. Someone commented, does this work on Perky Nanas? And then underneath that was a comment, what's a Perky Nana? So obviously that was from someone overseas. The best comment was, can I buy a bag of veins? You know what? I'm going to blame the Panadol. Why she's not laughing.
1: But
0: listen carefully. You can hear everybody in Auckland laughing.
1: No, you can't.
0: Quiet.
1: Nope.
0: There it is.
1: No, you can't.
0: My top tip when it comes to Snickers, just chuck them in the freezer, man.
1: Oh, jeez.
0: You are welcome.
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5: Ice hockey games this weekend.
6: Fine with a lot of cloud today, a high of 17. A few issues going on. Southwestern slow southbound at the airport link due to a crash, so add more time if you're heading to the airport. Southern, we had a breakdown at Te Irirangi. It's been sorted quickly, but quite heavy Papakura to Manurewa, then slow patches from Otahuhu. Northern, 30 from Constellation, got heavy patches. A crash blocking a lane near the Northcote Road on-ramp. Northwestern looks okay.
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13: Cloudy in Auckland, some isolated showers, high of 16, currently 10 degrees.
0: Just in terms of talking about Snickers bars, if you don't like them veined, on the top there, got a text who says, why not just melt the top smooth instead of shaving it like this dude was with his 3D printed deveiner?
13: Then you just get to keep the chocolate.
0: Just make it smooth and put it back in the freezer.
13: Great text.
0: We might have a crack at that.
13: Okay.
0: Busy morning.
13: Good idea.
0: Busy morning ahead.
13: Do you know, less than 1% of the world will ever see this thing. And if you're lucky, and you do, it's probably only going to be one of them. Can you imagine seeing seven of these things in about 4 days? I know someone who has, and it sounds phenomenal. I'm going to tell you all about it next. Less than 1% of the world will ever see this thing.
0: And then seven of them in 4 days.
13: Seven of this thing.
0: Okay.
13: Yeah.
0: Okay.
13: Wild.
0: All right. I want to know what that is. I'm going to stick around. Here's Europe on the Breeze.

0: The Breeze, Auckland's Breakfast with Robin and Jeanette, and that is Europe. I've been singing about that final countdown for years. Welcome to the show. Auckland's Breakfast is brought to you by Fiji Airways. Fly to Fiji and beyond, where happiness, it takes flight.
1: My eldest, Charlie is 24, is currently living in Iceland. And Iceland is the whale-watching capital of the Northern Hemisphere. And as you probably know at this time of year, there is literally no darkness in that part of the world.
0: Oh, right,
1: like
0: yeah.
1: In Northern Iceland, you're just about at the Arctic Circle.
0: So
1: like
0: the sun doesn't go down, it skims the horizon and comes back up
1: basically
0: again.
1: Charlie said that the sun has not set for a week now. And even prior to that, and like a couple of weeks ago, it might just bob down for half an hour and then straight back up again. He sent me a photo the other day at midnight, and it just looks like daytime. So it's wild. Anyway, one of the things that Charlie is doing in Iceland is working on some whale watching boats, being the whale watching capital of the year. And so Charlie yesterday went out on one of those boats on a midnight trip, which is like going out during the day, basically. Anyway, 1 o'clock yesterday, just as the All Whites were kicking off their World Cup match over there in LA, Charlie's in Iceland, and he sent this message to the family group chat and starts popping off all these messages saying that he and a boatload of very lucky people had just been

0: She's just been... Rob, we weren't allowed to tell you because you didn't know about the blue whale yet. I'd guessed because I'm a genius.
1: Well, it's only, to be fair.
0: I'd guessed. Yeah. Two geniuses.
2: Yeah, two genie eyes.
0: Two genie eyes. And Jeanette started pacing out the 30 metres. And I just think, no chance. Jeanette thinks 30 metres is like 400 metres or something
1: no,
0: like that.
1: No, I don't. I think 30 metres is about 7 of our studios and a little bit more.
0: Now, 7... From that wall to that wall?
1: No, in our studio where we're sitting, which no one else can see, but I believe that they are 4 metres long. Anyway, that to the side, they're 30 metres long. Can you imagine seeing a creature? And only less than 1% of the world ever do.
2: Yeah, seeing
1: see
2: three
1: that
2: of them in one day.
1: Seven. Within a week. Three in one day,
2: oh,
1: and then
2: I see,
1: seven
2: I see.
1: Since last Thursday.
2: That's pretty amazing.
1: That's amazing,
2: that's
1: eh?
2: That's incredible,
1: can
2: yeah.
1: you imagine doing that?
2: Yeah.
1: It's totally mind-blowing.
0: But doesn't it make you realise that the best thing you've ever seen is just nothing by comparison?
1: Totally. That's a great question, though. What is the most amazing thing you've ever...
0: Oh.
1: What is the most amazing thing you've ever seen? Like, Charlie, for Charlie, it would probably have to be that.
2: Oh, yeah, I've got. I mean, other than my baby's been born, obviously.
1: Yeah, for sure. But, yeah. like, to see something in
2: the... Yes, I've got one.
1: Do you want to tell me?
2: Now?
1: Yeah.
2: Have we got time?
1: Yes.
2: Well,
1: what
2: okay.
1: was it?
2: When the Indy 500... You go to the Indy 500,
0: oh.
2: right?
1: I know. Oh, did you instantly feel let down?
0: So exciting.
2: You know what?
0: Right in.
2: I'm not going to tell you guys anymore. It is incredible. It is amazing.
0: Indy 500
2: car race.
1: Okay,
2: but you know what?
1: What happened? 934 is the text number. Do you want to hear
0: this amazing
1: thing that Robert has seen that is right up there with seeing a blue whale, which less than 1% of the world.
2: Indy 500, start of the race. That's all I'm going to say. If you want to know more.
1: 934, if you want to know. And if we don't get any texts, and none of us will
2: just
1: ever
2: say,
1: know.
2: Please tell us, Rob.
1: You know what? I think we'll live happily ever after, never knowing.
2: All right, fine.
1: Now,
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5: Cloudy today with a high of 17. Quite a few issues. Northern, a crash blocking a lane near the Northcote Road on-ramp and a breakdown after Fanshawe. 40 minutes in from Constellation Drive, heavy all the way from Greville. Southern, a breakdown to Irirangi has been sorted, but a lot of traffic diverted off the motorway. We're heavy Papakura to Manurewa, clear to Otahu, then slow from there. Southwestern, a crash at the airport link, heavy southbound.
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3: Atamari Auckland, I'm Grace Cocker with the latest at 7:30. Dairy prices are down again. The global index has dropped 2.8% at the latest auction overnight. Whole milk powder slipped 3.1%. A police plan for mental health patients is again being considered. It would drastically reduce the time officers spend handing over patients at EDs. ETU Union's Fin O'Dwyer Cunliffe says it leaves frontline staff vulnerable.
4: Security guards, they're going to be the ones having to look after patients and seriously distressed situations and not having the tools to do it.
3: Parents are fuming over the urgent recall of child vitamins. Auckland-based Good Vitamin Co. has pulled three batches of their kids' gummies over reports of allergic adverse reactions. But taking to social media, many parents are demanding answers about what the allergen is, with many sharing stories of their children needing hospital care. Police in Vietnam have busted a cat theft ring, rescuing 400 pets destined to be slaughtered for food. 40 of the kidnapped felines have been reunited with their owners, and another 80 were found dead on ice. Police have made arrests. In sport, it's deja vu for the White Ferns at their T20 World Cup title defence as it hangs by a thread. Captain Millie Kerr's team putting down plenty of chances on Sky Sport in a 5-wicket loss to Sri Lanka in Southampton.
5: I guess catchers win matches and no one means to drop them, but that's two games in a row we haven't been up to a high enough standard.
3: Sticking with cricket, Henry Nicholls will bat at three in place of Kane Williamson, who's retired, for tonight's second test against England at the Oval, starting at 10 o'clock.
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7: Harvey Norman.
8: Well, cloudy in Auckland, some isolated showers, mainly in the west. I've just realised something. High of 16 degrees, down to an overnight low of 9, and currently it's 10.
9: Auckland City, you're a friend of mine, and you've sure got a friend.
10: Shut up.
8: Not one text.
10: Jeanette just asked, what's the most incredible thing you've ever seen?
8: This is off the back of
10: your Charlie saw of seven Charlie's, whales,
8: yeah,
10: right?
8: Seven blue whales.
10: Blue whales.
8: Less than 1% of the world.
10: Amazing,
8: see
10: right?
8: Them.
10: And I was like, yeah, I've seen something pretty amazing too. The start of the Indy 500. There's a whole story that goes with that. And then you laughed at me. I said, fine.
8: Oh, Jerry did too.
10: We'll wait for the texts to come through and then I'll tell the story.
8: And no one's texted. No one wants to know your story. And so that's where it stays. Buried
10: well,
8: deep
10: your
8: underground.
10: Loss, everybody. You should be embarrassed. Shame on you all.
8: Anyway, let's move on. Guys, we need to right a wrong. And we need to do it before the quiz this morning, which is only, 20 minutes mm-hmm. away. We need to talk about something that happened yesterday, and I'm not letting this go. Hashtag justice for Jeanette. Yesterday, one of the questions was, which main ingredient in the Greek condiment tzatziki gives it its tangy flavour? Great question, Jerry. Great question. The answer is going to be one of these ingredients. Yogurt, cucumber, garlic, olive oil, squeeze of lemon. Remember the question was main ingredients. So let's take out the garlic, the olive oil, the lemon. Take all of that off the table. They're not main ingredients. So out of yogurt and cucumber, which one
10: I'm
8: is
10: bored.
8: Going to give... Shut up. Which one is going to give tzatziki its tangy flavour? 934 is a text number, and I would love you forever if you would take a second to either text yogurt or cucumber. Which one of those two main ingredients is likely to provide the tang, the sharpness in the tzatziki sauce? Is it the yogurt or is it the cucumber? It's going to give you that tang.
10: She's like a dog with a tzatziki bone.
8: 934.
10: She just won't let it go.
8: 934 is the text number. Let's see if we can do better than the people not wanting to hear your story. Let's chat next. I've got a point to reclaim.
10: All right, there's Aaron Neville on the breeze. All right.

0: 93.4 The Breeze, Auckland's Breakfast with Robin and Jeanette, and that is Billy Idol on this, what's a Wednesday morning. The other day we're speaking to Jenny Bindon.
1: Yesterday
0: we're speaking to Jenny Bindon. She is the mother of Tyler Bindon, who came on for the All Whites yesterday against Iran.
2: And Tyler Bindon comes on. His mother Jenny played as a goalkeeper for New Zealand in the World Cup.
1: Yes, she did.
0: How cool is that?
1: 77 tests, I think she did.
0: That's so exciting.
3: Not called tests. Not called tests.
1: No,
3: in
1: what
3: football,
1: are they called?
3: No, don't talk about it if you don't know. if you don't know the answer, don't talk about it.
1: What are they called? Games. Games.
3: Just matches.
0: Internationals.
1: Do you call them caps?
3: Well,
1: is it still a cap?
3: The reason I'm leaning in so far is you're wrong, is you said you're never wrong. And this whole next few minutes is all about how I'm wrong.
1: All right, hush your mouth.
0: Here we go.
1: It's not.
0: Hashtag justice for Jeanette.
1: It is not often that something will happen like on one day at work and then the next day I'll feel the need to talk about it again.
0: Oh, it happens all the time.
1: But this is what's happened. I need to write this wrong. So yesterday, in the quiz, one of the questions, I believe maybe question two or three, was this.
3: What is the main flavouring ingredient in?
4: Tzatziki.
3: What gives it the flavour, that little tangy thingy? Tangy. Well, I don't know if the word tang is correct, but it gives it the sharp...
4: Tzatziki.
3: I obviously don't know what's going on, to be honest with that question.
1: And you can't even say the word, you had to get the lady on the internet to say it.
3: The lady on the internet.
0: The lady on the tzatziki.
1: Anyway, do we just want to roll the answers at this point? Is everything in there that we need?
3: No, I just want to say the main flavouring ingredient was the question.
1: That was the question.
3: And I went off script a bit, started adding in my own flavour words. Tangy, tang.
1: You shouldn't do that as a quiz master. Tang.
3: Well, the problem is... Rob got the point, if you remember. Rob got the point and you didn't.
1: Rob said cucumber.
3: I've heard the answer. And Rob starts throwing in those flavour words and he's wrong as well.
1: And I said yogurt. Let's have a listen to what happened yesterday in the answers.
3: What's the flavouring ingredient? What gives it the little twang?
0: Zing. I went with cucumber.
1: Yogurt?
3: Rob gets it. Cucumber is what I was looking for.
1: Yogurt's got the zing.
3: No,
1: well, that's
3: not
1: a terrible
3: zing.
1: Word
3: the twang.
1: Then.
3: I've used words that don't make sense.
1: This is not going to die. Because
3: all right,
1: cucumber
3: you can get
1: doesn't
3: point.
1: Zing.
3: No, you can get the point back.
1: Cucumber's fresh.
0: You get the point back if you can spell tzatziki.
1: No, I'm having that point anyway.
0: Jesus, this is not going away. Here we are.
1: You cheated with the spelling of tzatziki and gave yourself a point for that. That's another one I'm reclaiming.
0: People don't care.
3: We've got tangy, tang, sharp, twang, and zing. Rob added zing in.
1: Yeah, and that's yogurt. Those are all words to describe yogurt.
3: Now I know.
1: You do? Let's go to the phones. Jody is somewhere on the mean streets of
0: Jody
1: Auckland.
0: Hi, Jody.
1: Jody
0: is on the line. Good morning, Jody.
5: Morning.
1: What did you think about that yesterday? Did you hear that yesterday?
5: I did hear that yesterday.
1: What team are you on?
5: I'm on your team, Jeanette. You're 100% right.
1: Right?
5: No one, I don't believe anyone ever described cucumber as zingy.
1: Absolutely not. It's fresh, right? It's a fresh...
5: Or even flavourful.
1: Sure.
0: Oh, come on
1: But
0: now.
1: Not zingy.
3: Thank you for calling,
1: not
3: Jody.
1: Not tangy.
3: Thank you.
1: Jody, do you believe I should be able to have that point and that Rob should in fact lose it?
5: I do.
1: Yeah.
0: Jody, got a lot of ticks here. It's the tang of the cucumber, says this text.
1: No.
0: Yes. Cucumber, so tangy.
1: These are all from Robert.
0: Cucumber, says Jenny from the block.
1: They're all from Robert.
0: Oh, yeah, you can see my name. Sorry.
1: Jody.
5: You understand the purpose of the cucumber and the yogurt, right?
1: Go,
5: the
1: tell
5: whole
1: us.
5: The point is that it's meant to be cooling.
1: There we go. The yogurt gives you the zing and the lemon juice gives you a little zing. And then then the cucumber balances. Food's all about balance.
0: Right.
1: Okay,
0: Jody.
1: Thank you, Jody.
3: No
0: Jody,
3: one's ever 100%
0: you,
3: correct. There's no such thing as 100% correct because my truth
0: is that cucumbers are very tangy.
3: When I eat a cucumber, there's a thing going on.
1: Thank you, Jody.
0: Thank you, Jody. Appreciate
1: You're
0: your time this
1: so
0: morning.
1: So can we just agree now that I get those 2 points back and that Robert loses
0: just
1: them?
0: Just so this will stop. Yes. The quick fire quiz is next.
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8: Cloudy today, a high of 17. Got a few issues. Northern coming in, a crash block in a lane near Northcote Road, and a breakdown after Fanshawe sorted, but heavy Greville to the city, 46 minutes from Constellation Drive. Northwestern 50 from Massey, we're just heavy on and off all the way. Southern, a breakdown at Irirangi sorted, but we're heavy Papakura to there. Southwestern, heavy southbound from Mount Roskill, crash at the airport link.
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6: Well, some cloudy periods, some isolated showers in Auckland today. We're heading for a high of 16 degrees, and currently it is 12. A couple of late texts just quickly wanting to hear your story about the Indy 500. Unfortunately, we've run out of time today, but maybe just after 7:30 tomorrow.
7: Thank you.
6: How about we give you a moment?
7: Absolute
6: to
7: flurry
6: tell your
7: of texts.
6: Incredible story. The most incredible thing you've ever seen in your life. Apparently.
7: Wait,
6: happened at the Indy 500.
7: It's amazing.
6: And that's tomorrow after 7:30.
7: You'll love it.
6: Those two people that saved your ass with those texts, huh? All right, let's do it. The quick fire quiz. A little early morning workout for us all.
8: Well, I'm not sure I want to do today's quiz.
6: Well, I hope you've looked over those questions thoroughly and fact-checked them.
9: Just, you know, you come to work.
7: Yeah,
9: you put, do your job, go
7: that's
9: home,
7: it.
9: Happy.
7: Do your best. Yeah.
6: Well, that's it. You weren't doing your best yesterday.
9: Dragged into an office the next day.
7: Yep, reprimanded live on air.
9: How dare you say a cucumber has a twang?
6: Twang.
9: Question one. If you know your
6: it's
9: stuff.
6: Not, a twang also is like an what you do on a musical instrument. Food
9: the cucumbers
6: isn't twangy.
9: I eat
6: it's
9: are twangy. So
6: God, let's leave it. Go.
7: Please.
6: Twang.
9: Hopefully this doesn't split anyone down the middle again. What is the Italian word for cooked twice or twice cooked? Just to save my bacon there, giving us the name of a crunchy biscuit. It's a crunchy biscuit. And it also means cooked twice or twice cooked. Those are all the facts you need for the question. And I have triple checked it.
6: Okay.
9: Oh, quadruple checked it
6: I
9: next
6: no
9: time.
6: Well, it's one of those ones we're going to know when we hear it a bit. Okay.
9: This is for you, Rob.
7: Yes.
9: After yesterday.
7: Thank you.
9: Thank you for helping me yesterday, by the way.
7: You are welcome.
9: Being wrong with me.
7: It's always great to be part of the team.
9: Bit of a gimme here, if I'm honest. Which nut is traditionally found in a pecan pie?
7: Oh, man.
6: Are you being serious?
7: In a pecan pie.
9: I am being serious, but I think we might have tripped him up.
6: I don't know what's going on here. I feel like I'm passed out, woken up.
9: Do you know the answer to that, Rob?
7: I think I do.
9: Okay.
7: I think it's all in the name.
9: Okay.
7: All right?
6: I feel like it is.
7: Oh. There we go.
9: What word is used to describe a group of ants?
7: Oh, collective noun for ants.
9: Yeah. Yes.
6: I love collective nouns. Invented by women.
7: Thanks. Or a flock of women, I think is the actual.
9: There are two answers I'll accept for this one. A big group of ants, you go, oh, look at that, what of ants.
6: Oh, yeah. Okay.
9: For what invention is Earl Silas Tupper best known?
7: Oh, yeah.
9: For what invention is Earl Silas Tupper best known? And question five. After how many years of marriage is a wooden anniversary?
6: Oh, I hate these. One day, I'm going to spend a weekend, I'm going to learn them all.
9: Yeah.
6: Yeah. No, I'm not.
7: Oh, wow, what a fun job.
9: Just invite us not to join you that
6: You're
9: weekend.
6: Absolutely not doing that.
7: Don't text us about that. We're busy that weekend. Let's get some answers.
9: The whole weekend.
7: The Four Seasons.

0: 93.4 The Breeze, Auckland's Breakfast with Robert and Jeanette, and that is the Four Seasons and the remix. What a night. Just on the Southern Motorway, there's been some incidents, as you would have heard this morning. Breakdown at Tiritangi Drive, that was sorted out quickly. Craig, the truckie's on it though. Craig, good morning.
1: Accidents just past Hill Road going north. Ambulance and everything as well.
0: All right, brother. Thank you so much.
2: Goodness.
0: Southern Motorway this morning. All right.
2: All right, we get the answers to the quickfire quiz.
0: Sure,
2: as we
0: do.
2: Steam up toward the news. Let's go.
3: All right, Jeanette, there was a lot of contention about today's quiz after calling me out from yesterday's quiz. So,
2: had to be done.
3: A cooking question of sorts. What is the Italian word for cook twice or twice cooked? It gives us the name of a crunchy biscuit. Jeanette, it must be.
2: Oh, the name of a crunchy biscuit.
0: You're good. Okay, so
3: yes!
0: I've got
3: yes! She didn't know it.
2: I don't know it. Do you know it?
0: Is it biscotti?
3: It is, Rob.
2: Oh, damn it.
3: And I look forward to chatting about it tomorrow.
2: Biscotti.
0: Yeah.
3: Biscotti.
2: You dunk it in your hot chocolate.
3: No, I don't want to hear anything. Now you know everything about biscotti.
2: Oh, biscotti. Yeah, cool. Oh,
3: what good. A thrill.
2: Well,
3: what a thrill.
2: Shut up.
3: Which nut is traditionally found in a pecan pie?
0: Pecan.
2: Got to be a hazelnut.
3: Pecans.
2: Just joke.
0: Pecans.
3: Pecan. Pecans.
2: Yeah. Why did you ask that question?
3: I just thought, in case no one got the first one.
2: Okay.
3: Well, I was worried, to be honest, after the whole... Anyway, which word is used to describe a group of ants?
0: Herd.
2: You went with a herd. I went with a swarm.
3: Herd is incorrect. Not accepting it. Swarm I am accepting. Okay. Colony was the other word.
2: Oh, yeah.
0: Oh, yeah.
2: They live in their colonies, don't they? Yes.
0: Yeah.
3: Okay. Rob, while you're there... Unsuccessfully so far.
0: Okay.
3: Who invented, or what did Earl Silas invent? I should say is the way to word this question. What did Earl Silas Tupper invent?
0: Yeah, clues in the last name. Top hat.
2: Oh, top hat.
0: Yeah.
2: No. Yes.
3: Oh dear.
2: No.
0: No.
3: Jeanette.
2: I went with the top of pad, like the bambillo.
3: Oh no, it's more obvious. Tupper. Tupper.
0: Toilet.
3: Tupperware. Tupperware.
2: Oh, is it Tupper?
3: Topper.
2: You said topper.
3: I'm saying topper.
0: Spell it.
2: No, that's... No, we're
0: no,
2: bringing this back
0: it.
2: Tomorrow.
0: Got to. Just spell it. Spell the last name.
3: T-U.
0: There we go.
2: Yeah, we both heard the O-A.
0: We heard topper.
2: Topper.
3: That would be topper.
2: Nah, that wasn't topper. That
3: topper.
2: Doesn't matter how many times you say it.
3: Topper.
2: It sounds like a topper pad.
3: Well, neither of you knew it anyway, so I'm not having that.
0: Okay.
2: But if you'd said that, I would have got it.
0: No.
2: If I'd known. Give myself that point. Right, no.
3: Can't believe this.
0: Dude.
3: Get yourself another Quizmaster.
0: T-A-R-P-A.
2: Tupper.
3: Tupperware.
2: Yes.
3: Open the Tupperware.
2: Number five.
3: How many years of marriage is a wooden anniversary?
2: I don't know. Three.
0: Five.
3: Five. Rob gets it. Jeanette does not.
0: Three out of five. We got this. Look, we are so late for the news.
2: Okay. After the news,
0: thanks, Jerry.
2: I told my vet the other day that I'd almost cut my cat's Willy off. And he was obviously firstly suitably horrified at that, and then I asked him whether or not he's ever had to deal with a situation like that. Let me share the conversation with you after the news.
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6: Cloudy today, a high of 17. Got a few issues. Northern coming in, a crash block in a lane near Northcote Road, and a breakdown after Fanshawe sorted, but heavy Greville to the city, 46 minutes from Constellation Drive. Northwestern 50 from Massey, we're just heavy on and off all the way. Southern, a breakdown at Irirangi sorted, but we're heavy Papakura to there. Southwestern, heavy southbound from Mount Roskill, crash at the airport link.
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22: Atamari, Auckland. I'm Grace Cocker with the latest at 8. There are delays for those heading to the airport. A car in a motorbike crashed just before 7 a.m. on State Highway 20. Police say there are no significant injuries, but both right-hand airport-bound lanes were blocked for a time, which has caused significant traffic build-up. Police are urging the last person known to have seen a Canterbury mother alive to speak with them. Rowena Walker disappeared without a trace 10 months ago. Mel Logan reports.
23: A renewed call for answers from police on Rowena's 40th birthday. They believe she was a victim of foul play last August, and a further search is planned. Police say it's disappointing and frustrating that her partner at the time, who has the right to silence, is unwilling to help with their inquiries.
22: A claim the money for Labor's free scan maternity pledge has already been swallowed by other spending promises. The Taxpayer Union's James Ross says the numbers don't add up.
24: The reality is that's already spent. Labor's Medicard is quite quickly just becoming, you know, putting policies on the credit card.
22: Britain's investigating reports that a Russian warship fired warning shots near a yacht in the English Channel. BBC News understands the vessel had drifted towards it in foggy conditions and a couple in their 60s was on board. To rugby with Shift 4, the Chiefs aren't dwelling on the past, heading into a fourth Super Rugby Grand Final in a row. They've lost the past three. Second five, Quinn Tupaia.
25: It's a new group, new coaching staff, new outlook, and boys have a lot of experience in these sort of games, and we just need to show up on the day and play our rugby.
22: The Chiefs and Hurricanes name their teams at 4 p.m. today for Saturday's sold-out decider in Wellington. And it's a must-win for Queensland ahead of State of Origin Game 2 at the MCG. Kick-off's just after 10 p.m.
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2: Cloudy in Auckland today, some isolated showers, mainly out west. A high of 16 degrees, down to an overnight low of 9, currently 11 degrees.
0: Kia ora, good morning, welcome to the show.
2: Let's pull ourselves together. The last half an hour has been appalling.
0: Absolute mess.
2: Some of you guys might have heard me talk about this a week or so ago, but some of you might not. The time I almost cut my cat's penis off.
0: Okay, things just got worse.
2: No, they haven't. It was honestly so ridiculously close. And I feel like I was in shock for a good hour after that because of how close that came. And I'll run you through it quickly next. But I was then at the vet last week for something completely different, but with the same cat. And I mentioned to him what I'd almost done and then asked him if he'd ever had to reattach that.
0: Sure.
2: And he said not on a cat, but yes, on a dog.
0: Oh.
2: And then Adrian got in touch because he'd had the same situation with a turtle.
0: Oh.
2: So many animals, some with, some without, appendages. A couple of stories to share with you next. It's wild, right?
0: Finish your breakfast, yeah?
2: That's and we'll fine. Have a chat just after body parts.
0: Wham! Here's Roxette now on The Breeze.

0: Breakfast with Robert and Jeanette, and that is Wham! George Michael, of course, famously would watch quiz shows in the afternoon at home, and if he thought somebody who missed out on some money on a quiz show, they need it for a good reason, he would get in touch with the production company and say, I'll pay the money that they missed out on, just don't tell them it came from me.
1: Never found that out until after he died.
0: Until after he had passed away.
1: Yeah, amazing.
0: Isn't that amazing?
1: We're about to get a crazy story about a turtle and a tortoise and what that turtle did to the tortoise. Because that turtle is one of the most angry, dangerous creatures in the world. But the reason that we're even talking about that, if you're wondering, is because the other night I almost cut my cat's willy off. I thought it was a pink slug that had become tangled in his fur, which often happens with him. He's got long fur, right?
0: Okay.
1: It absolutely obviously was not, but I only realised that moments before I was about to go snippity, snippity, snip, snip, snip with the scissors.
0: Yeah.
1: It was in the last moment
0: imagine?
1: I said to my husband, can you just have a look? I know. Oh. I can't imagine. Because he's got this long fur. It gets matted. Sometimes if he's smooching up around my face, I literally won't look and I'll just snip them off because it's nice and easy. He stays nice and still. Do you know what I mean?
0: Oh.
1: Thankfully, Dave checked out what this pink slug was. Was not a slug. Very important part of his body, as it turns out. Thankfully, still intact. Anyway, I don't need to go into any more detail. I talked about this last week. But it just so happens that I had Monty, my cat, at the vet, and I mentioned to my lovely vet what I had just about done with a follow-up question of, have you ever had to reattach one of those? Vets can do amazing things. He said, well, not on a cat, but once I had a dog who went through like a bush or something backwards and ended up with these spiny thorns up inside the thing.
0: Oh, stop.
1: And some of and sort of it snapped it in half or something like that. To be fair, it was a lot. It was a lot in that story, and I'm not 100% clear.
0: Yeah, that's enough.
1: But he absolutely had to reattach or stick back together the very important parts of the body. Anyway, all of that ended up with a call from Adrian, who lives out west, who wanted to tell us about the turtle he once had.
2: A quick story for you. I was living in Scotland and I got given a Chinese softback turtle called Fred, right? I thought it was a male.
1: Yeah.
2: Anyway, I had the turtle for a couple of years. And I thought, wow, he's getting a bit lonely in the tank. So I bought a hardback tortoise, all right? And I come home, after work, and suddenly, the tortoise looked a bit sick.
1: Yeah.
2: And what happened is the turtle bit the penis off the tortoise. I had to take the tortoise to the vet and get two stitches in. All right.
1: The tortoise
2: survived, but I found out that the turtle was one of the most vicious turtles in the world. And once I had to take it to an animal place in Devon, and they said they can't live together because they end up fighting, but they took it off me. So you actually have to grab this softback turtle and literally grab it really quickly and throw it into a bucket because its head comes out of its body and it comes back and it'll bite you in the hand.
1: Oh my God! Did he eat the penis? Like, what happened?
2: He ate the penis. What was happening is the tortoise, I saw its back end just like something hanging.
1: Man, that's awful.
0: Two things, a lot of penis stories this morning. And secondly, tortoise.
1: Tortoise. I love the way you say tortoise.
0: Tortoise. I thought it was tortoise.
1: I thought it was tortoise too, but is it tortoise?
2: It's tortoise. It's probably my English accent.
1: I like tortoise way better.
0: Yeah, tortoise sounds very cool. Yeah. Thank you, Adrian.
1: Thank you, Adrian.
0: Bye. Tortoise.
1: Wow, right?
0: We've all learned something today.
1: Text through this morning says, I think the way that man says tortoise is more entertaining.
0: I think from now on, can we call them tortoise?
1: I mean, it's all in the spelling.
0: Jerry says what they say in England is tortoise. Right, Jerry? Right?
3: Yeah.
0: Yeah?
3: Tortoise. That's what I was brought up saying. And to the point of now I look back and think, oh.
1: Until
3: Adrian said it, I was like, thank goodness it wasn't just me.
1: So that's like an English way of saying it.
3: Tortoise.
1: Which it makes sense. How do we say it?
0: Tortoise.
1: A tortoise. Yeah, no, tortoise is how it's spelled, right? I think we go with that henceforth. Tortoises.
0: And that's very angry turtles.
3: That is not what anyone else is thinking about that story.
0: That's the last thing they're going to tell people about that story.
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6: A fine start, cloud building, 17-hour high. Southern Motorway, 44 minutes, Manukau to town, an hour 30 from Drury. A breakdown at Te Irirangi sorted, but very heavy Drury to Manukau. Fine to Waitahu, then heavy from there. Southwestern, a crash at the airport link, cleared of lanes. Heavy southbound from Mount Roskill to Wanninghonga. Northern, a crash around Northcote Road on ramp, 40 minutes from Constellation, heavy from Greville.
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1: Well, cloudy in Auckland, some isolated showers, a high of 16 degrees. Currently around about, let's call it 12 degrees in Auckland right now.
0: Always had their first game yesterday.
1: They did.
0: Against the run.
1: How lucky are we? Mr. Football literally works on the show, yep. Lives and breathes the stuff.
0: There we go.
1: He takes his phone, his computer. I've literally walked into Jerry's studio and seen him pretending to work, and he's got the football up. You can't see it from here, but it's over the other side. He's got his laptop with the football on. That's what he's doing. We're going to let him. Yes.
0: Wow.
1: Anything,
0: dude,
1: to save yourself?
0: Come on.
3: Yeah. I can't see the texts that are coming in because I'm watching France versus Senegal.
1: Told you.
0: Appreciate the honesty, man.
1: I told
0: man.
1: You. Let's celebrate the All Whites next. And also, I've got a cool recipe that could be good for the kids if they're into football.
0: Here's Olivia Dean on Auckland's Breeze.

0: Mr. Football himself was intent on not missing a second, so much so that he took his phone to pick up his children from daycare while it was still playing. In your words and your thoughts on the game, you happy with it?
1: Yeah. It was. I thought you were saying, am I regretting having kids? I thought that's what you were saying.
0: No. Not what
1: no,
0: I was
1: I'm
0: saying.
1: Not your net. Yes, they were annoying. I had to pick them up yesterday during the game, but I wouldn't regret having them.
2: Just a little heads up, what, they're four and a year and a half?
1: Yeah, 4-year-old and 1.5, but they go to different. One has to go to daycare because the age. One goes to kindy. And that was the trip between the two was while the game
2: get
1: was on.
2: Get them a hop card.
0: Well, the problem is
2: an affordable way to travel around the city.
0: Especially when it's the Kiwis playing, you're going to get notifications and stuff. You can't, you have to watch it live,
1: yeah,
0: right?
1: Well, that was the experience. And some people were saying, don't tell me the score. And I was like, come on. Yeah. It's happening this very instant.
0: So, to all, they play Egypt next Monday.
1: Yeah.
0: And they are a better team. Than Iran, or ranked higher than Iran.
1: Oh, roughly
0: so,
1: the same as Iran.
0: Oh, okay.
1: Both in the 20s of the FIFA World Rankings globally.
0: Yep.
1: And if the All Whites can beat Egypt, they're almost certainly through to the next round.
0: How exciting. What's the highest we've ever got? Do you know?
1: Well, they didn't get through. The All Whites have this unusual situation where actually since the 1982 World Cup, they've never lost. But they've also never won. So that's the worst part. If you don't win, you don't go through the group.
0: Oh, right, okay.
2: I remember in 82, I was at Auckland Grammar School watching the All Whites play in the World Cup. And then I saw this video yesterday, kids at Belmont Intermediate on the shore here, in the hall, watching the World Cup as well, when Elijah Wood.
0: Hey? No, because the captain is Mr. Wood.
1: Chris Wood. Yes.
2: Chris Mr. Wood. I ended up with an actor. Elijah Just got their goal.
0: Elijah Just did it.
2: Listen to him.
0: Amazing.
2: How exciting is that, man? Oh, that is so cool.
0: Speaking of kids, this is cool. If the kids are really into football, maybe this is a little something they could do over the weekend or after school one day. I've made these bickies. They're up on our Instagram and Facebook page. Essentially, in a nutshell, you make just a really super plain biscuit recipe and you leave some of it plain and you make some of it cocoa because you add some cocoa powder to make it chocolate looking. And then you roll these little balls and you make those little balls make a football and then you kind of press them down with the palm of your hand and you trim them up, you bake them, and they literally come out looking like actual footballs. They're so delicious. Cool, and they're really easy. Like if the kids have got a shared lunch or something or other going on at school for the football, or they're watching it at, you know, during lunchtime or something like that, this could be something really cool for them to bake and take to school. You can text Rest. Thanks, Jerry.
1: No.
2: Yeah.
1: Yeah. What I was going to say.
0: Yeah.
1: I basically made them because I sent a picture to Jeanette saying, look, you can make cookies in the shape of football. So I'll take the credit for
0: these
1: cookies.
0: There you go. You can have that. Text A had nothing to do with the physical making of the cookie. Let that be very clear when you see the video.
2: You sent the recipe, you made it, and I ate it.
0: Yeah, there we go.
2: What
0: team.
2: A team effort.
0: Text recipe to 934. Recipe to 934. We'll bounce that straight back into your phone.
2: Yesterday, I was defamed on the group chat that the three of us have, and I would like to lay an official complaint after Breeze News.
3: Robert and Jeanette on Instagram. At the Breeze Auckland Breakfast. The Breeze Accurate Traffic.
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5: Fine spells with a high of 17. Most motorways slow. The northwestern just hammered. 58 minutes messy to town, heavy all the way from Upper Harbour. Northern, 42 from Constellation Drive, heavy from Greville. We've had a crash blocking a lane near Northcote Road. Southern, a breakdown to Itanangi sorted, but we're still really crawling from Drury to Monaco, and then 44 minutes Monaco to town. Southwestern, heavy southbound through Mount Roskill.
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8: Atamari Auckland, I'm Grace Cocker with the latest at 8:30. South Auckland scammers are being described as vultures. Multiple victims, including the elderly, are being asked to leave their bank cards in letterboxes so they can be collected for fraud investigation. Councillor Al Filipina says it's disgusting.
9: It's a shame that they're trying to get money out of people who are struggling anyway.
8: Trains are running again on Wellington's Johnsonville line this morning. It follows the removal of the train that crashed 2 weekends ago, as well as repairs, assessment and testing. The reopening comes in time for the Super Rugby final. A coroner is calling for changes to the way mental health patients are discharged from hospital. The recommendations follow the death of Dunedin man Ian Lauren. Coroner Mark Borrowdale says there needs to be improved monitoring of patients in the community. President Trump has launched a stinging attack on Israel. He calls recent strikes on Beirut vicious and bit too much.
10: Without the United States, there would be no Israel. Without me, there would be no Israel, because no other president was willing to do what I did. I've had a great relationship with Bibi, but now Bibi has to be more responsible with respect to Lebanon.
8: The All Whites are top of Group G after a 2-2 draw against Iran at the FIFA World Cup. Midfielder Ryan Thomas says there's plenty of positives to take into their next game against Egypt on Monday.
11: There was a lot of good things, two very good goals, but yeah, there's a couple of things we need to improve on, but yeah, going forward, it's looking good.
8: Football updates brought to you by Hisense. And the White Ferns have lost to Sri Lanka by 5 wickets at the T20 World Cup in Southampton to leave their title defence in tatters.
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13: Harvey Norman.
14: Cloudy in Auckland today, some isolated showers. Those showers mostly out west. Dropping down to 9 degrees tonight, with top of 16 and currently 12 degrees.
15: Auckland City, you're a friend of mine, and you've sure got a friend in the breeze.
16: Kia ora, good morning, welcome to the show. It is Robert and Jeanette. Yesterday, on our group chat, Jerry was trying to suss out how he could pick up his children from kindy and daycare and stuff at 2:30 in the afternoon and watch the All Whites Iran game at the same time.
14: That's right.
16: Family responsibilities, but this is a World Cup every 4 years. What do you do? What do you do? Jeanette jumped in with a possible solution that I could pick up Ezra and Cleo. She wrote this: Rob will absolutely do it. He never has anything on. Well now, pickup was at 2:30. Sucked in Thomas because I was writing a letter at 2:30, which I could not do at any other time at all during the day.
14: Me too.
16: So, hey, thank you for asking.
14: Who writes letters?
16: Thank you for asking. I'm going to read my heartfelt letter to a guy I saw. It's made a smile. I don't know, just drew me in, I. Yeah, that lit us up next. It's Robert and Jeanette on the Breeze.

0: 93.4 The Breeze, Auckland's breakfast with Robin and Jeanette, and that is Meatloaf on this Wednesday morning. Kia ora, welcome to. A little bit damp outside there, Jeanette, at the moment, outside in the city.
1: Just a bit to the
0: show,
1: drizzly.
0: Everybody. A little bit drizzly. Welcome to the show. How about that football game yesterday? All whites around, two all.
1: It's exciting.
0: Jerry loves his footy, as we know, so he bought the World Cup pass on TVNZ Plus, and he was busy earlier yesterday watching the Uruguay-Saudi Arabia game before the All Whites in the afternoon, which clashed with picking up the kids at 2:30 from the kindy, the daycare and stuff. And you kindly offered the solution, Jeanette. Mm-hmm. Rob will absolutely do it. He never has anything on. Well, wow.
1: You don't. You're just
0: wow.
1: Napping in patches
0: how
1: of sunlight.
0: Ood.
1: Yeah, it was true.
0: Well, no, because at 2:30 yesterday I was very busy writing a letter. And the only time I could write it was at 2:30.
1: How convenient.
0: To a man I'd never met, mm-hmm, to thank him for the joy that he brought me on Sunday, last Sunday. God, I'd like to read that letter to you all now. Hey, man.
1: I don't even know his name.
0: You don't know me. My name's Rob. Well, it's true, we've never met. There's something about your smile, yeah? Drew me in. Couldn't help but stare at you, and I hope this isn't awkward, but wanted to say how happy you made me on Sunday. Let me back it up there for a second. You see, we're both on the Northern Motorway, we know that now, heading down into the Vic Park Tunnel, making our way towards the Auckland Harbour Bridge. I'll be honest, I heard you before I saw you, because you were driving one of the sexiest cars ever made, the AC Cobra, one of the finest topless sports cars in history. Forgive me, was that a 427? Ford V8 engine I heard rumbling behind me? Why, yes it was. We both went into the tunnel, Jeanette, at the same time, and I wound down the window, Jeanette, so I could hear the rumble of that V8 bouncing off the concrete walls. I don't know a lot about cars. I can't fix them. I can barely change a tire, but I know what I love, sir, and I love your car. It was polished to perfection, from the sloping bonnet to the wheel arches, the white ass on that thing, and the chrome exhaust on the sides of the car. I could feel the heat off them from inside my car. What I love most, though, Jeanette?
1: What's that?
0: Was the look on his face. Sir, you had a massive smile. You were the kid who always wanted to drive an AC Cobra, to feel the wind in your hair, to know that people are looking at you because your car is cool. But that smile, my friend, that was the smile of a man living his best life. And I love that for you. I tooted my horn, meep, meep, meep, meep, meep, because I wanted you to floor it, but I don't think you heard me, but you floored it anyway, and it was magic as we came out of that tunnel together.
1: How did you manage to stay up with him?
0: It was a tunnel, man. We're all like,
1: okay,
0: bunched together. So I just want to say, man, thank you for letting me be part of your Sunday drive. You made my day. All the best from the guy in the middle lane in the 11-year-old gold-coloured Mazda 3.
1: Oh, do you know what?
0: What?
1: That would have been a perfect story,
0: mm-hmm,
1: except you got something wrong.
0: There's nothing wrong about this story. Everything
1: no,
0: was
1: there
0: perfect.
1: Is.
0: What?
1: It's not gold, it's poo brown.
0: It's gold!
1: Your car is brown!
0: It's gold!
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4: Fine and cloudy, high of 17. And on the Northern Motorway, 26 minutes, Constellation to the city, 50 from Silverdale. Crash near the Northcote Road on-ramp cleared. Heavy from before Greville to Sunninook and slow Takapuna to the bridge. Northwestern 52 and from Massey, just heavy all the way in. Southern 37 from Mudako, crash at Redoubt cleared. Heavy Drury to Mudako and again from Mount Wellington. Southwestern slow southbound at Mount Roskill.
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15: With Carrier Blue hot water heat pumps, longer showers, smaller footprint.
16: Cloudy in Auckland. Some isolated showers, a high of 16 degrees, currently 12. It's been a chilly old start, has it not?
0: I want to play you something before nine that I brought to the show and just got a big thumbs down from Jeanette. I just wanted to explain why. Hurt my feelings a little bit.
16: Don't recall this.
0: Oh, yeah.
16: Do I?
0: Oh, okay, yes. Right. So I'll play it for you in just a moment, just to

0: 93.4 The Breeze, Auckland's Breakfast with Robin and Jeanette. That is Shania Twain. That is a banger right there.
1: That'd be a good way to wake up at 6 o'clock in the morning.
0: It would be, would it not?
1: Get a little dance version of this one going on.
0: Here's the thing. If you're listening to The Breeze now, this time usually, you may not know that at 6 in the morning, the first thing we do when we have the news and the weather, and then we do Robert and Jeanette's Jump Jam. It's like the kids at school, but it's for old people like us, right? And we play songs just to get you in the mood, man. Rise and grind. Let's go. Stuff like this.
1: There's been some bangers.
0: Old songs have got a bit of a remix going on, you know what I'm saying?
1: Somehow you've kind of taken this as your little pet project and you surprise us with it every morning. It's quite exciting.
0: Yeah, keep waiting for somebody.
1: What can be?
0: Well, that was a thing. So this is great. It's a banger. Jump Jam. That's how we do it on The Breeze.
1: Except we just don't do the jumping. We don't do the exercise.
0: No,
1: fast.
0: We just tap our feet. I did one this morning. And I said before I even played it this morning, it's either going to go really well or horribly wrong. And it was only up to one person to decide if that was the case, and that was Jeanette Thomas, because your Jump Jam this morning was this.
1: Great start.

0: There's Star Wars.
1: like Star Wars.
0: A computer game or something in the background.
1: Hang on a second. And then John, he sings, wind it back. And you said shut it down.
0: Second listen is better than first listen, I got to say. Okay. I've only heard that once before at 6 o'clock this morning. I like it a little bit better now, but I don't love it.
1: Yeah.
0: Don't love it. Oh, and okay. I love him.
1: Yes,
0: you
1: I know.
0: I feel like someone's just like dirtied the water with him.
1: Sullied the sound.
0: Sullied the sound.
1: The reason why I picked John for our jump jam this morning was because I can't remember who lent me this book. It's his autobiography, and I started reading it over the weekend. It's good.
0: I lent it to you like a year ago.
1: Did you really? That was you, was it? Okay.
0: Yes.
1: And it was really, really good,
0: it
1: and I'm really
0: great.
1: Enjoying it. I'm up to the bit where he's recording Sadie. He doesn't want to do Sadie.
0: Oh, yeah, no,
1: lady.
0: He doesn't, no.
1: Not at all.
0: And that continued on, like when he'd do all his shows and his concerts and stuff, the crowd would just absolutely hammer him for it, and he literally wasn't allowed to leave the stage until he'd done Sadie the Cleaning Lady. So he begrudgingly always did it. He loved it. He loved how much the people loved it.
1: He did, and of course there's a big concert happening September 20 in Melbourne celebrating the music of John Farnham. And then it's called Whispering Jack, the John Farnham musical, opens in November in Sydney. Wait for it. Anyway, Janita's going to the musical in November.
0: Yeah.
1: Listeners, you're going to get the chance to go as well, because Jeanette is New Zealand's biggest John Farnham fan.
0: Well, no, hey,
1: and
0: I've told you, I don't
1: really
0: like to say that. I'm one of them.
1: She's excited. We're excited. You could be going as well. See John Farnham, Whispering Jack, the John Farnham musical. We'll have another Jump Jam tomorrow morning. News up next.
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11: Atamari, Auckland. I'm Grace Cocker with the latest at 9. A man has been charged with murder after a death in the central city. Police were called to Wellesley Street East just before 7 last night and found a man critically injured. He died on arrival to hospital. A 23-year-old will appear in court today and no one else is being sought. Police are making an urgent appeal on the 40th birthday of a Canterbury mother, now missing for 10 months. Rowena Walker disappeared with no digital footprint or verified sightings. Police believe she was a victim of foul play. They say someone in the community knows what happened and strongly urge her partner at the time to reconsider talking to them. The Taxpayers Union claims there's no money left in Labor's capital gains tax pot for its maternity promise. The party's pledging to fund pregnancy scans if elected, but the union's James Ross says data doesn't match.
12: Labor need to front up on whether they want this policy to extend to the family home, to shares or to KiwiSaver, but whatever it is, voters need to know about it before the election.
11: The space race is heating up in New Zealand. Dawn Aerospace has announced it's raised nearly $50 million in its latest funding round. The Christchurch and Netherlands-based company is due to begin commercial operations with its Aurora space plane next year. In sport, Rugby League with Machinery House, it's must-win for Queensland heading into State of Origin Game 2 at the MCG tonight. Caelan Pong is back after being sent off in Game 1.
13: New game in Melbourne. Lots to look forward to. Obviously, lots to learn from that first game, but it's exciting.
11: And All White's viral sensation Tim Payne is reportedly moving from the Wellington Phoenix to Paraguay champions at Club Olympia after the FIFA World Cup.
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15: Harvey Norman.
16: Cloudy in Auckland, some isolated showers mainly out west. And a high of 16 today, down to an overnight low of 9 degrees, currently 12.
17: The Breeze 80s mixtape.
18: Every now and then we have a theme for our mixtape. I'd like Jeanette to try and guess what the theme is. See if she can guess today's one.
16: Too easy.
18: Madonna, True Blue. Prince, Purple Rain.
16: It's colours.
18: Simply Red, Money's Too Tight to Mention.
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18: What is it?
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18: What was it?
16: Colours.
18: You're wrong, it's colours. Here's Simply Red on the Breeze.

0: 93.4 The Breeze, Auckland's Breakfast with Robert and Jeanette, and that is Prince. And back in the day, like the 80s, mid-80s, late 80s, when he was massive, of course, there was a Samoan dude who used to dress like Prince. He looked like Prince. He had the little leather, the leather and the lace and the lacing over his eyes.
1: And the curly hair.
0: And it was purple in the heels, and he looked incredible in the hair. And the first time I ever saw him was outside Alfie's nightclub on High Street. I said, "Hey, man, you look like Prince." He goes, "I know."
1: And that's enough.
0: It was pretty obvious.
1: That's all he needed.
0: I wonder what ever happened to him. He's such a dude. Here's Madonna now. It's Robert and Jeanette on Auckland's Breeze.

0: 93.4 The Breeze, Auckland's Breakfast with Robin and Jeanette and Beck Runga. Thank you, Beck.
1: My daughter Mia is 22 years old, and last night she texted me and she said, "Mum, I want to take some baking to work tomorrow. Do you have a good recipe in mind?
0: Nice.
1: Do you have it?" And do you know where I sent her?
0: What'd you
1: to
0: send
1: the
0: her?
1: Breeze Auckland Instagram page.
0: To the Breeze Auckland, yes.
1: And I actually, like, I went to our page and I scrolled down a little bit and I found some of the bakeless slices that we've got on there,
0: yes.
1: Which is so easy to make and so delicious.
0: Okay.
1: And I sent her the links for all of those. So, guys, if you have to take a morning tea, if you just feel like a little something for the kids' lunchboxes or whatever it might be, you can go to our Breeze Auckland Instagram and Facebook page. Instagram's easier because you can go literally just have a look at the grid and go through and have a look and find yourself something delicious to make.
0: What does she settle on?
1: She settled on like a cereally non-bake, like a rice, was either rice bubbles or cornflakes or something with chocolate.
0: Oh, yes.
1: And condensed milk.
0: I remember that one.
1: And I think some Bickies.
0: It was yummy.
1: Ah.
0: Nice one, Mia. We've got some Toto up next. It's Robert and Jeanette on Auckland's Breeze.
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0: 93.4 The Breeze, Auckland's Breakfast, with Robert and Jeanette. And that is a little bit of Dire Straits, and that is it for us this morning. If you've spent any time with us at all, we appreciate that. We'll catch you back again, hopefully, if you're free tomorrow morning.
1: We absolutely will. Tomorrow is Thursday. Look at that. We're at the peak today, and now we're all on the toboggan, and we are sliding down the other side. Have a great rest of your Wednesday. Catch you in the morning.
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16: Morning, I'm Glenn Stewart with the latest at 10. A 23-year-old will appear in court today charged with murder after a death in central Auckland. Police were called to Wellesley Street East last night over reports of an assault involving people known to each other. The victim was found with critical injuries and died on arrival to hospital. A scene guard remains in place. Police in Canterbury are calling on the last person known to have seen a mother alive to speak to them. Rowena Walker, who disappeared without a trace 10 months ago, would be turning 40 today. It's believed she is the victim of foul play. Police say it's also disappointing and frustrating that her partner at the time is unwilling to help with their inquiries, even though they have a right to silence. There's some concern artificial intelligence might be creating new challenges for law graduates. According to a report, legal demand grew 5.6% last year after a period of decline. Louise Hall-Strutt from Altitude Recruitment now hopes the local market picks up.
17: We've already got a missing middle with a lot of lawyers going overseas. And obviously, if we're not bringing in as many juniors, it's only going to exacerbate that problem.
16: And oil prices continue to fall ahead of the signing of the Iran and US peace deal later this week. Brent crude dropping to under $80 US per barrel for the first time since early March. In sport, All Whites defender Tim Payne is set to cash in on his newfound fame in South America. The FIFA World Cup football viral sensation has reportedly signed a one-year deal with Paraguay champions Olympia. And staying with footy, France have opened their campaign with a 3-1 win over Senegal in New Jersey. Kicking off now, Erling Haaland and Norway taking on Iraq in Boston. Football updates brought to you by Hisense.
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19: Breeze weather with Harvey Norman. 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
20: Harvey Norman.
21: Awning 13 degrees at the moment and high of 16 for our Wednesday. A little bit cloudy today with some isolated showers mainly in the west and southwesterlies down to 9 tonight.
19: The Breeze.
21: Just gone 10 Wednesday morning with Sarah and we're into a half hour of non-stop music. Ed Sheeran is coming up. Says he's going to step back from music after this current tour to do the dad thing. Fair enough. He's on the way after Queen and Jimmy Cliff.

0: Auckland's Breeze on 93.4 with Hot Chocolate. Oh yeah, I could go one of those this morning actually. Just that wind. That wind's a bit chilly, isn't it? That southwesterly. Massive headache for people trying to get to the airport this morning. There was a crash on the southwestern in Mangere. It was a crash between a motorbike and a car. When you hear about that, you think, oh gosh. But apparently no significant injuries, which is fantastic. But both right-hand airport-bound lanes were blocked. A lot of traffic there, so I hope people manage to get their flights. Oh, it's stressful when you're trying to get to the airport early in the morning, isn't it? Not a bad day to fill up with petrol today, though. We've had the price of crude oil go down quite a bit. So the crude oil, US $80 per barrel. First time it's been that low since early March. The, you know, peace deal. So number of places that you'll find petrol under $3 a litre today. Waitomo dropped their prices yesterday. Yugo Newtons got it for $2.93. So does Yugo Key Street and Mobil Express Parnell. Slightly less painful at the pump today. On the way soon, Dave Dobbin, Scissor Sisters and Moving Pictures coming up on The Breeze.
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0: Auckland's Breeze on 93.4 with Michael Jackson and Heal the World. Man, that movie, the Michael biopic that came out, done huge things for his music, of course, back in the charts. The album's number one right now, which is crazy. But also, the Michael movie has now surpassed Bohemian Rhapsody as the highest grossing music biopic of all time. So Michael has apparently earned around $911 million worldwide since its release. And the Queen biopic, Bohemian Rhapsody, 910. So he's 1 million above. So there you go. On the way after 11 o'clock, we're back into some great music on Auckland's Breeze. Wang Chung's coming up if you want to have a bit of fun. Culture Club and Alana Miles on the way.
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3: Morning, I'm Glenn Stewart with the latest at 11. Police will be giving an update on missing woman Rowena Walker this afternoon. The Canterbury mother vanished without a trace 10 months ago. Mel Logan with more.
17: A renewed call for answers from police on Rowena's 40th birthday. They believe she was a victim of foul play last August and a further search is planned. Police say it's disappointing and frustrating that her partner at the time, who has the right to silence, is unwilling to help with their inquiries.
3: Productivity loss through injury here has been costed at $8.7 billion. ACC's latest report shows about 20 million working days were lost in 2025. It's the equivalent of 50,000 people taking a whole year off. Workplace fatalities were also two times higher than in Australia. And artificial intelligence is proving to be a bit of a barrier for New Zealand's legal industry. A report shows an increase in demand, but junior lawyers are struggling to find jobs. Louise Hall-Strutt from Altitude Recruitment says technology is a double-edged sword.
18: It definitely has taken away a little bit of the junior roles. There has been a sharp drop in terms of junior hiring. I think firms are taking on less graduates.
3: In sport, the Silver Ferns have named an experienced netball squad of 12 for next month's Commonwealth Games. Karen Berger will captain the side with Kate Heffernan as her vice-captain. Midcourter Kimiora Poi and defender Catherine Hall are both carrying injuries and will need to prove their fitness before departing for Glasgow, Scotland. And in football, superstar Kylian Mbappe scored two goals as France beat Senegal 3-1 in their opening FIFA World Cup game today, and Norway leading Iraq 2-1 at halftime. Two goals for Norwegian star Erling Haaland. Football updates brought to you by Hisense.
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20: Harvey Norman.
21: 15 degrees now, so just off that high of 16, bit of a cool southwesterly blowing through, and a little bit cloudy with some isolated showers today, mainly in the west, down to 9 tonight, and then a few showers clearing tomorrow to fine, and 16 the high again.
15: The Breeze.
21: Alrighty, let's get into a half hour of non-stop music, shall we? Getting you through your Wednesday morning. We've got Wang Chung on the way, but a Culture Club coming up too, right after Alana Miles and Black Velvet.

0: Auckland's Breeze on 93.4 with the Tom McKinnon and Eternal Flame. It is definitely the time of year where you just want to wrap your hands around a nice hot coffee or hot chocolate or tea or whatever. You know, especially when you're out and about and the wind's, you know, a bit chilly like it is today, on the sports fields with the kids. Nothing brings joy to parents' hearts more than seeing a coffee van standing on those sports fields. But did you know, and I only found this out yesterday after the Attorney General Chris Bishop made an announcement, I only found out yesterday that it's illegal to sell trim milk down in Wellington. Did you know that's the only place in New Zealand it's illegal to sell trim milk? Has been since 1919. It was quite a heated competition between dairy farmers and factories back then in Wellington, so they made it illegal to sell skimmed or adulterated milk, and you could be fined $20. Of course, council, who was in charge of milk licences and sales, they haven't fined anybody for years. Because why would they? What a stupid rule. And yesterday, Chris Bishop announced that it's going to be repealed. What? I can't believe that was still a thing. People must have just forgotten about it, I guess, and gone, oh, we won't worry about that. And now they're going, actually, we should get rid of that law because it is dumb to make trim milk sales illegal. Crazy. On the way soon, Joe Number Trading and Paula Abdul coming up on The Breeze.
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0: Auckland's Breeze on 93.4. Good luck if you're playing Lotto tonight. $7 million, that'd be nice, wouldn't it? We haven't had a big winner for a little while, so I think we're due. Yeah, I think we're due. Power didn't even go on Saturday, though. Of course, they couldn't even do a live draw because there was an electrical issue at TVNZ. So they had to do the draw off-air with a random number generator under the scrutiny of the audit office. So I went through all these scenarios in my head, like, how does that work? Do they go, oh, no, the electrical issue's causing the machine not to work. Quick. Dial the emergency audit person to get them down here so we can do the draw off here. And then I thought about it, was like, no, they probably always have an audit person there just to make sure that it's happening. They don't have an emergency audit contact. Anyway, so Powerful's up to $7 million tonight. So good luck if you're playing that. It is almost 12 o'clock on the Breeze Workday with Chemist Warehouse. 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And if you text CW to 934, we'll put you in the draw to win a $200 Chemist Warehouse gift card and the Chemist Warehouse prize pack. Back into some great music after 12 o'clock. Alex Warren and Ella Henderson coming up, Phil Collins and Martika, Toy Soldiers, on the way just after the news on The Breeze.
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15: Good afternoon, I'm Glenn Stewart with the latest at midday. The Commerce Commission is reminding businesses to pass on lower fuel costs to customers. Prices at the pump have started to slowly drop following a peace deal in the US-Iran conflict, which should be signed later this week. Commissioner Brian Chappell says they're monitoring fuel companies here.
16: As the cost of refined fuel starts to decrease internationally, we'd expect them to be passing those costs on to Kiwi motorists.
15: New Zealand's legal sector is bouncing back after several quiet years. Demand for services grew 5.6% last year. Louise Hall-Strutt from Altitude Recruitment says the rise of artificial intelligence has benefited some lawyers.
17: Where AI is removing a lot of the more admin-heavy sort of grunt work, lawyers with a little bit more experience, they're progressing faster than ever, they're getting more complex work.
15: A man has been charged with murder after a death in central Auckland. Police were called to Wellesley Street East just before 7 last night and found a man critically injured. He died on arrival to hospital. And over-the-counter cough medicine is being banned in India following the deaths of children. They now need a doctor's prescription, with the rule change taking immediate effect. The WHO flagged 7 Indian-made syrups linked to about 300 deaths worldwide. In sport, injured players Kimiora Poi and Catherine Hall have been included in the Silver Ferns' 12-strong netball squad for next month's Commonwealth Games. They'll have to prove their fitness before heading to Glasgow. And in cricket, Henry Nicholls will replace retired Black Caps great Kane Williamson at number 3 for tonight's second test against England at the Oval, starting from 10 p.m. our time. Captain Tom Latham has faith in the 34-year-old.
18: He's always been able to adapt to situations. He's pretty much batted from the top to the middle.
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20: Harvey Norman.
0: Just off that high of 16 now, southwesterlies for the rest of our Wednesday and a bit of cloud around with some isolated showers, mainly in the west, down to 9 tonight and then cloudy periods with isolated showers tomorrow and a high of 16.
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0: Wednesday lunchtime with Sarah into a half hour of non-stop music. Phil Collins is on the way with his first solo number one song, Against All Odds, is coming up right after Martika.